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Yeah, what a great way to kick off Sunday mornings with AC there, with a little of Natalie Imbruglia with a song called Torn. Today I'm bringing you some more of the greatest Australian songs of all time, and this next track, Better Be Home Soon, is a song written by Neil Finn and performed by rock band Crowded House. It appears on their second studio album, Temple of Low Men, which was released in July of 1988. The song was issued as a single, peaking at number 2 on the Australian and New Zealand charts, number 1 in Canada record charts, and number 42 on the US Billboard Hot 100.

That was Crowded House there, Better Be Home Soon. Lovers in the Air is a 1977 disco song by Australian singer-songwriter John Paul Young and released as the lead single from Young.

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You just heard Russell Morris there with The Real Thing, bringing you Australian greatest hits, some of them anyway. And this next track, Throw Your Arms Around Me, is a song by Australian rock band Hunters and Collectors, first released as a single in November of 1984, and a re-recorded version of the song later appeared on the band's 1986 album Human Frailty. In January of 2018, as part of Triple M's Ozzfest 100, the most Australian songs of all time, Throw Your Arms Around Me was ranked number 19, and in 2025, the song placed 25th in the Triple J Hottest 100 songs, Australian songs of all time for 2025.

That was Billy Thorpe and the Aztecs there with Most People I Know Think That I Am Crazy. You also heard Hunters and Collectors there with Throw Your Arms Around Me. Bringing you Australian greatest songs today, Come Said the Boy is a song by Australian rock band Mondo Rock, released in November of 1983 as the lead single from their band's 1984 fourth studio album, The Modern Bop. The song became the band's highest charting single, peaking at number 2 on the Kent Music Report. And at the 1983 Countdown Music Awards, the song was nominated for Best Australian Single.

Two classic songs there, Dragon with a song called Rain. You also heard Mondo Rock with Come Said the Boy, bringing you some of the greatest Australian songs of all time. This next track, Down Under, is a song recorded by Australian rock band Men at Work. The hit song went to number one in their home country, Australia, in December of 1981, and then topped the New Zealand charts in February of 1982. The song topped the Canadian charts in October of 1982 as well. And in the United States, the song reached number one in January of 1983, topping the US Billboard charts.

Another classic track there from Midnight Oil, Short Memory. You also heard Men at Work there with Down Under. Friday on My Mind is a song by Australian rock group The Easy Beats, written by band members George Young and Harry Vander. In the United States, the track became a worldwide hit, reaching number 16 on the Billboard Hot 100 chart in May of 1967. Number 1 in Australia, number 6 on the UK singles chart, as well as charting in several other countries. Here it is, The Easy Beats, Friday on My Mind.

Yeah, there you go. That was the Easy Beats there, Friday on My Mind. This next track is called A Bad Boy for Love from Rose Tattoo. You are tuned in to Sunday Mornings with AC right here on the TIBA Network. Your voice in the bush.

0: Bush Band's Bash is back again, and Karma will be there live this Sunday from 3 p.m. until 9:30 p.m. We'll be bringing you live music, artist interviews, and all the atmosphere from one of Central Australia's biggest celebrations of Aboriginal music. Hear from Desert Water Band, Chana Ray, and MB Reggae Band, alongside a deadly lineup of artists from across the country. 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

There you go. That was Angels there. Am I Ever Going to See Your Face? And coming up right now, though, we've got two deadly tracks coming your way. Bit of Daddy Cool with Eagle Rock and also AC/DC with It's a Long Way to the Top. Talking about Eagle Rock, it is a song by Australian rock band Daddy Cool, released as their debut single back in 1971. It went on to become the best-selling Australian single of the year, achieving gold status in 11 weeks and remaining at number one on the Kent Music Report for a then record 10 weeks. Eagle Rock also spent 17 weeks at number one spot on the Melbourne Top 40 Singles Chart.

classic song there from the late great Archie Roach there, Took the Children Away. Today I'm bringing you some more of the greatest Australian songs of all time, and this next track, Never Tear Us Apart, is a song by Australian rock band NXS, released in June of 1988 as the fourth single from their 1987 sixth studio album Kick. In 1988, the single peaked at number 7 on the Billboard Hot 100 chart, number 5 on the Billboard US Mainstream Rock chart, number 14 on the ARIA Singles chart, and number 24 on the UK Singles chart. In 1989, the song was nominated for 4 ARIA Music Awards, winning 2 for Best Group and Best Video. It was ranked at number 282 on Rolling Stone's 2021 list of the 500 greatest songs of all time. And in 2025, it was named the best Australian song of all time on Triple J's Hottest 100 Australian Songs.

That was a bit of NXS there, Never Tear Us Apart. This next track, K-San, is the debut single by Australian rock band Cold Chisel, released in May of 1978. The song is about an Australian veteran, a Vietnam veteran, dealing with his return to civilian life. K-San is one of the most popular songs ever recorded by an Australian act and one generally seen as a symbol of Australian culture. It has been included in the National Film and Sound Archives of Australia.

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Yeah, that was Sia there with Clap Your Hands. This next track, Working Class Man, is a song performed and made famous by Australian singer Jimmy Barnes. Working Class Man is generally considered Barnes' signature song as a solo artist. At the 1985 Countdown Music Awards, the song won Best Male Performance in a Video.

It was Silverchair there, Straight Lines. You also heard a bit of Jimmy Barnes there with Working Class Man. Great Southern Land is a song by Australian rock band Icehouse, and it was released on the 9th of August back in 1982 as the lead single from their second studio album, Primitive Man. It peaked at number 5 on the Australian singles chart and was later featured in the 1988 film Young Einstein. Great Southern Land was Icehouse's most popular song according to listeners of Triple M in the year 2007.

That was a bit of Ice House there, A Great Southern Land. I've got a double coming your way, a double play from The Church with Almost With You and The Ungarnered Moment right here on Sunday Mornings with AC on the TIBA Network.

That was a double play there from The Church, The Unguarded Moment, and also you heard Almost With You. In July 1979, Australian band Mental as Anything released its first single, The Nips Are Getting Bigger. It was released as the first single from the album Get Wet, and the song reached number 16 on the Kent Music Report.

That was the Little River Band, Their Help Is On Its Way. It was released in April of 1977 as the lead single from the group's third studio album, Diamantina Cocktail. The song peaked at number one on the Australian Camp Music Report single chart and also peaked at number 14 on the Billboard Hot 100. I have brought you songs, greatest Australian songs of all time, some of them anyway, and I'm going to take you out with a double play today from AC/DC with tracks TNT and also another track from them, and it is called You Shook Me All Night Long. Until next week, be safe, enjoy the rest of your Sunday and weekend. Until then, bye-bye.

0: Bushband Bash is back again, and Kama will be there live this Sunday from 3 p.m. till 9:30. 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

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And yet they keep on pushing, trying inside of your mind. 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

Hey guys, I'm Kylie Jane. I am living in the Hunter Valley, singer-songwriter, beautiful wine region, but I've been a bit around. I grew up in Dubbo where I first began my singing career. I was always singing and my mum sort of pushed me into it, made me go to a singing lesson. Really didn't want to do it, but I'm glad I did it. I started at the age of 12 and have loved it ever since. Picked up the guitar, started writing music around 15, 16 through my high school years. And I literally went into music full time. I moved to Newcastle to finish school and did

0: singing. I learned a lot of Alicia Keys, Kelly Clarkson, that was around my time, and Eva Cassidy types of music, and I just love their vocal range because I love vocals. I started off with country, and then I went on a bit of a haywire and did a little bit more electronic pop, which was really fun. At the time, I was working with a producer that was more that style, but I always kind of just kept going back to my country melodies and country writing, and I live in the country, and it just sort of fits me more as a person, and I'm really happy to be back into that genre.
1: I thought this was really cool now when I read this. So I read that you actually made an appearance on The Voice in 2016, I think it was, or 2015. I can't recall the year I read it, but you made an appearance. Now, what was that like?
0: Yes, I sure did. It was 2016, 10 years ago. I can't believe it's been 10 years. Yeah, I did the blind audition, and then I got through to the battle round where I sang against another girl. We were actually two country vibes of the show, and we did Ready to Make Nice by the Dixie Chicks, which was a really cool battle. Unfortunately, I didn't get through on that particular round, but there was a lot going on. But I learned a lot. I met some really cool people. I learned a lot about TV and how it's not quite what you think it is, but I don't mind. It was a really cool experience meeting the different artists, working with some of the judges, working with the producers. It's like a whole nother world, and I'm glad I did it, and I love the experience. I wouldn't say it was a bad one at all. It was awesome.
1: No, I don't believe there is a bad experience. I see it more as every experience is a learning lesson. Either you learnt you got it right, or you just learnt you need to find a different way to make it work.
0: That's right, 100%.
1: You mentioned that you went back to your country roots. So originally you started as a country music artist, is that right?
0: Yes.
1: Who would you say would be your biggest country music influences, male or female, band, solo, whatever, and the reason behind is why?
0: Ooh, I grew up listening to Faith Hill and Leanne Rimes because obviously at that age I was obsessed with Coyote Ugly. I wanted to be a Coyote Ugly girl. But Martina McBride as well. I loved her big vocal influence on me. I'm massive about vocals, so if you have a strong powerhouse vocal, I'm just obsessed. And emotions, I guess. With Faith Hill, she was so, all her songs were so emotional. And like, I found myself always listening to her songs as a little one. We actually grew up traveling to horse shows from the age of like, seven. So my mum was always pumping Faith Hill, Garth Brooks through the truck. The horses could hear it as well. And it would pump us up ready for our comp at like 4 a.m. in the morning. We'd be on the road. And that's how I grew up listening to so much country. My mum just absolutely loved it. So I'm really glad we were lucky enough to listen to it growing up.
1: So you would say your biggest influence out of any of these artists would be because of your mum's input, I suppose, would be the word to use here?
0: Definitely. I don't think she listened to anything else.
1: My kind of woman, I think me and your mother would get along just fine.
0: I think so too.
1: I'm a bit of a country nut, me. I love my classics from Hank Williams, George Strait, Dolly Parton, Mel Haggard. I love my classics. I do.
0: Yeah. Oh, that's good.
1: I've actually brainwashed my own kids, so it's either you chuck the country channel on or your kids can't touch the radio.
0: I love that.
1: They have to play their, as I call it, their craptacular music when I'm not home.
0: Craptacular? I haven't heard that saying. That's great.
1: I made that one up.
0: I'm going to use that.
1: You mentioned that you, when you did the pop, you did that so you could sort of explore. So you've done the pop and you've done the soul and you went back to the country. Now, would you say in doing that helped you to grow as an artist into the singer and the performer you want to become? Would you say a good learning experience? Would you encourage other singer-songwriters to do the same thing? Like if they want to be a jazz singer or a rock and rollist, would you say encourage them to try different styles of music to help find their own style?
0: I definitely agree with that, yeah. Yes, I would say that for sure. And I'd always, because I was a vocal coach for 10 years, and we'd always be learning different styles of vocals. So you could kind of not copy a particular artist, and then you can kind of go away and start singing for your own melodies, making up your own thing. Because you've listened to so many different types of artists, you then kind of start to create your own cool sound, and you're not really sounding like the other people that you listen to.
1: Like everybody else, yes?
0: Yeah, pretty much. You want to have your own little style of voice. Someone hears you on the radio, they go, oh, that sounds like so-and-so, like that is that person, rather than saying, oh, that voice sounds like Shania Twain, do you know what I mean?
1: Yes.
0: Yeah, you have a little style in your voice that is distinctive.
1: Now, I listened to a couple of your songs. When I heard it, I was like, oh, I'm not going to like this. Only because I'm a little old, I'm very old-fashioned. I like my classic country, but I must admit, girl, you knocked my boots off.
0: Oh, Thank you.
1: You did.
0: I know where you're going.

0: that then I was like, oh no, she hates
1: me. No! I was like, oh, it's just another artist, you know, and it was going to be the same. But girl, you knocked my boots off. I was impressed. I took your style of singing and your voice, and to me, it was like a combination of Sharon Easton and Loretta Lynn all blended into one. It gave me goosebumps and I couldn't stop listening.
0: Oh, wow.
1: I loved it. I was like, this woman, she knows her country, and I was impressed.
0: Wow
1: is what I got to say to you for that. So thank you for proving me wrong, and I was so impressed with that. When you sing with such passion, like you really putting your heart and soul into your performance. It's like you really want to express it, and I think that's awesome. I hope you never lose that, and I hope it actually grows. But would you tell us a little about your following singles? We'll start with Flames.
0: Oh, Flames, that was a long time ago, wasn't it? I wrote that with my DJ friend, actually. We had been going out a fair bit, and I was like, I really need a fun song that just kind of, because I was really into like dancey tracks, but I didn't want it to be over dancey or techno, so I wanted it to still stay quite in the theme of pop. And that's how that kind of song came about. And I was actually just got, like, me and my husband have been together now, I think, for about 10 years, and I know I'd only been fresh with him, so it was a bit of a lovey, very excited to see that person sort of track. That's kind of that time of my life.

0: And the one that knocked my boots off, the one that I couldn't stop listening to was Missing Pieces. I need to know the story behind this. I just couldn't stop listening to this song.
1: Oh, that's lovely. Missing Pieces is a beautiful song. So it's actually about a horse I love passed away. She was only young and she got very, very sick and it was very sudden. And yeah, the song's all about the journey of that terrible 2 days of going in and out of the vets and having to do all the deeds of putting them down and choosing to end her life. And it was just really, really tough one, really sad song. And I wrote it like 2 days after, sitting on my lounge, and that's how I kind of got over the grief. Well, didn't get over it, but it helped me process the grief.
0: That certainly explains why there's just so much like energy and so much, I can't really describe it. It's just, it's unreal. I love it.
1: I love singing it too, and it's a really cool song. I'm pretty proud of that one. But yeah, it's about an animal, which is funny because a lot of people are like, oh, it's just a horse, but they're not just a horse.
0: No, I didn't see that coming. I was thinking, oh, maybe she's expressing it of her husband or boyfriend who she's currently with or whatever. Because when I listened to it, and I was like, yeah, that's like Sharon Easton. No, wait, that's like Loretta. And I just couldn't stop listening. It was unreal.
1: Oh, that's awesome.

0: Would you tell us a little bit about Black Swan?
1: Black Swan, yeah. So that was my single of that pop album. And Black Swan was kind of about, like, I had this person tell me this story, and it was about how they did something and they felt terrible about it and they didn't want anyone to know, but it was kind of like a shadow following them, which is the Black Swan in my particular song, and it's their conscience saying you need to, like, tell them or shut it down forever. So that song was a bit darker than usual, but everyone has something following them, and that's kind of where the Black Swan came about on that track. So it's a bit of a darker one, but it was mysterious, and I kind of liked writing it. It was a bit of fun.
0: Yeah, I saw it more as you just got to have the courage or the strength to keep moving, keep going, find a way to keep moving forward. That's just, I saw that differently. I didn't see it as a dark song to me. But like you said, different people's point of views, different versions.
1: Yeah, that's right.

0: Would you tell us a little bit of seasons changing? Now, I showed this to my two younger girls and they loved it. I brought my five kids up on country music, or it's just not getting played.
1: They sound like good musical kids. They know what's up.
0: Seasons changing. What was the inspiration and the story behind this song? Because it's quite lovely, I must admit.
1: Thank you. I was in the studio recording Lay With You, and we went on lunch break, had a cup of tea, and me and Jake are quite close friends. We've been friends for a long, long time. And he had a lot of changes in his life with his health, and he's got a new son, and like things were changing. And I also had a lot of things change in my life, some relationships with friends. And then also, like, we've been renovating and selling and moving so much the last few years and building up this life to live where we live now. And it's just been a very weird time for us all, but everything kept changing. We're like, right now, we're so happy and everything just feels perfect. And we're like, let's write a song about it. So we're sitting just by the studio desk and we just started writing the lyrics of seasons changing and just talking about the different seasons we're all going through in life and love and how life goes to plan. And sometimes we'll just fall apart. But you know what? We always pick up the pieces and whatnot. But yeah, it's simply just learning, growing and figuring life out, because it can just throw curveballs at you. And then we both just started writing the lyrics and throwing them at each other, and the melodies were kind of at the same time and guitar was just strumming. And then we literally wrote the song in probably 20 minutes and we couldn't believe that the song just came out that quick. It was a really cool experience. And then we got in the studio a couple of weeks later and started producing it and making it a full track.

0: what would be your best advice to anyone wishing to enter into the country music scene? What would be your best advice?
1: Into country music?
0: Yes.
1: From my own experience, the best advice I could give is to always be true to yourself. Like, because country music is so much about storytelling and being just, yeah, pretty much telling a story and capturing people's emotions. Always be true to yourself. Tell your truth or someone else's truth if you're writing with someone. And be open to collaborate as well. Like, that's probably the biggest thing. I've always been a bit shut down. I've always been a bit nervous to collaborate with other country artists. But it's a really cool experience to collaborate with other people and write music to help you grow as an artist and learn other skills and learn other stories and learn other ways to put it to pen and paper. And another thing is just practice heaps. If you're going to go out and perform and gig, make sure you've got a lot of tracks under your belt so you can just get up and sing a song, because it might just happen out of anywhere. If you want to get out and you meet someone out and they're doing a gig, they'll be like, do you want to get up and sing? And if you haven't got something under your belt, then you can't. So biggest thing is to always have something ready, practice, be good at what you do, your talent, and go out there and meet as many people as you possibly can. Reach out to people, talk to people. And that's probably the best advice I could give.
0: If you could produce an album with any country music artist, living or dead, who would it be and why?
1: Oh, gosh. I'm going to have to say Dolly Parton, because her stories, her everything, her aura would be just fantastic to sit in the studio with her. It would be so scary, but I just reckon she'd make you feel so comfortable and help you. Like, probably, like, I just feel like she'd break everything down so much to help you get a certain feeling across on your track, that it would be just so incredible to sit in the studio with someone like her over your shoulder. That would be pretty, pretty cool.
0: Is there a particular song by Dolly Parton that you would actually like to sing with her if you had the opportunity?
1: Oh, all of them.
0: No, you have to choose just the one. If you could just choose one, which would it be?
1: The one I would choose, because I love singing it, and it's probably one of my favourite tracks to sing, would be I Will Always Love You, because belting that out with her would be very emotional and very, very, very cool. It's got a story, it's got an emotion, and it's vocally an awesome song.

0: Tell us a little bit about your single Solo. Sorry, is it Solo? No, Salon?
1: Saloon.
0: Yeah, would you tell us a little bit?
1: Yeah, for sure. So Saloon was a track me and my husband actually wrote together over a little bottle of wine one night.
0: Oh, how nice.
1: I know, it was actually lovely. So he is not musical at all or anything like that, but he's really good at words and like structuring words and like poetry and whatnot. So I said to him, our friends just got engaged a couple of days before and I was like, I just want to write this really nice love song. And we sat there over a bowl of wine writing the lyrics to Saloon and yeah, fell in love with it. So I was like, oh, I'm going to release that because it's such a beautiful song. And it was a cool little combo that we got to do it together.

0: What's in store for you next? What's your next step? Do you have anything hidden in your boots? Is there something that's arriving shortly that we can look forward to?
1: Oh, I've just got a bunch of tracks ready to go, and I'm trying to work out if I'll do an EP or just do a couple more singles, but I'm kind of leaning towards the EP possibly. I think that would be really cool, and do like a bit of a storyline, a few different tracks, so you have a bit of, you can listen through and get a bit of a cool vibe of some different styles of music, like different styles of country songs that I've got coming out. Because, yeah, I haven't really gone into the fully upbeat country yet, but I'm cool to step into that for a couple of songs to just change everything up a little bit. So I'm always trying new things. I love it. But just focusing on writing and writing and writing more and more. It's so hard.
0: Well, usually when it's harder, it usually brings out the best track. It's when it just sort of naturally starts to flow then and ends up with your bestseller.
1: That is right.
0: A great example of this would be Islands in the Stream from the Bee Gees. They wrote it, even though Dolly and Kenny made it, but it was never intended to be a country music track. It was originally meant to be released as a rock and roll. But thankfully for us, that Kenny gets his hands on it and Dolly, and the rest is history.
1: Definitely. Huge song.
0: If you have another album or a single that needs releasing, please don't hesitate to let us know. I'd be more than happy to promote it on the radio and to get it out there for you. And
1: I wish you the very
0: best in what you want to become or how you go. And before you know it, you might be the next Sharon Easton.
1: Oh, who knows?
0: Only time will tell. I really do wish you the best of luck. And thank you so much for taking some time out to do this interview.
1: My pleasure. Thanks, Holly. And have a good day. I'm Kylie Jane. You're listening to Tiba, your voice in the bush.

0: And here, at this local watering hole, we observe mighty tigers in their natural habitat.
1: 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That's 89853121 for more information.
0: Right then. Well, there you have it. Nightcliff Sports Club seems to be more here than expected.
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0: Hey, Daniel Rioli here from the Gold Coast Suns for a ad. Here's a simple word of advice. If you enjoy a drink when you go out, then keep it simple. After all, unless you're a rocket scientist, how do you really know whether you're under or over the limit? So try this. Either drink or drive. Don't mess around trying to do both. That way, you'll make the road a safer place for all of us.
1: 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Recording artists, actors and athletes against dumb driving.
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0: Bush Band's Bash is back again, and Karma will be there live this Sunday from 3 p.m. until 9:30 p.m. We'll be bringing you live music, artist interviews, and all the atmosphere from one of Central Australia's biggest celebrations of Aboriginal music. Hear from Desert Water Band, Shana Ray, and MB Reggae Band, alongside a deadly lineup of artists from across the country. 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

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It's kind of hard to fight with each other.

0: Hey, Charlie Smith here from the Nycliffe Cricket Club for RAD. 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

0: 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Keep your arms and legs inside the boat. Avoid cleaning fish at the boat ramps and stay well back from the water's edge. Never overload your boat and always let someone know where you're going and when you plan to return. Avoid alcohol when operating a vessel. Boating under the influence is dangerous and illegal. Respect the water, respect the conditions, and respect each other. Stay safe on Territory waters.
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2: 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I'm a young Anbara Diama and Nakara woman, and you're listening to Tiba Radio, your voice in the bush.

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7: Yeah, man, whether you listen from home, on the road, or out in the community, man, thanks for joining us. 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It's great to have you all here with us. I'm Brenton. Alongside with me is...
6: Yo, Caleb.
7: And we'll be taking you through this afternoon, man, as we count down tonight's live performances. Who do we have lined up here about to be performing tonight, or about an hour or so?
6: So first one,
7: Alice Kings.
6: Yeah, Alice Kings. And after
7: that's
6: that.
7: Wait, then give us the times too, but that's
6: so that. Yeah, it's going to be at 4. All up to 4:10. Ooh, Dama, Dama 87 just walked past.
7: Dama, man.
6: And after that, after Alice Kings, we got Act 2, Water Band.
7: Right.
6: Like Water Band at 4:20 to 4:40.
7: 4:45 p.m.
6: 4:45 p.m.
7: And then after that one, we have Diva Shine Ray at 4:55 p.m. Man, that starts off. And then taking us all the way, that bloke that just said hello, if I don't know who he is, man, that's 87 a.m. When did he need to play?
6: So he's going
7: to
6: be playing at 5:20 all the way to 5:45 p.m.
7: Nah, he's going to be sued, man. You had an interview with him earlier. Was it? Nah, last month.
6: How
7: did that one go, bro, that interview?
6: Oh, no, it went pretty well, but, you know, talking with him and sharing his story, you know, like how did he start his music career, you know?
7: Yeah, 100%, yeah. Man. And after Dam 87, we have Red Sand Beat Band, man. That's at 5:55. Alright, most of these mob have like what, 25 minutes on stage, and some like it's like 30 to 15 minutes, amen.
6: Yeah.
7: Because, like, I'm just looking at the time runs, and Dharma 87 has 25 minutes, but then Red Sand Beat Band has 25 minutes.
6: Ooh.
7: Oh, wait, that's exactly the same time. And then after Red Sand Band is Diva, and that's Niwe, and she's performing at 6:30. After that is Act 7, so that's 7 artists so far, and we're not even at 7 o'clock. Then the 7th is Maggie, and she starts at 6:55. And Fijo and Tipper 44 at 7:30. And the Red Band Man at 8:05 p.m.
6: All right, to 8:30.
7: Yeah. And then we have Act 10 of the night is Desert Water Band, and that's at 8:40 p.m. And then rounding us out is the
6: Malawu, something like that. Yeah. Malibu. All there at 9:15 to 9:40 p.m.
7: Again, man.
6: I forgot to mention the MC tonight as well. So MC is going to be Jerry and Shiloh.
7: Shiloh, man. She's mad. So Shiloh.
6: But yeah, it's going to be, gate's going to be open at 3:30 p.m. And Alcalia smoking ceremony is going to be at 3:30 as well. But yeah, can't wait to, you know, start off for the band, Alice Kings.
7: They even gonna top it up, to start it, man. They're gonna get everyone rowdy, then we're gonna be all set. But yeah, man, we're just here, we chilling back, man, waiting for all the gates, you know, to open, then all the people coming in. You know, all the band members now arriving, man, saying what's up to us, man. We situated at the back, in the back, you know, and in the entrance, man, like right at the entrance, amen. Hey, so
6: yeah,
7: artists,
6: right at the entrance. And just all the art, yeah, just all the artists here just walking around, checking out, you know.
7: Good. Shout out to everyone, man. But yeah, how's the weather, man? Are you feeling hot?
6: Oh, it's started getting hot. Man. I started to sweat off. Hey, it's good enough hot, man. But yeah, we're just getting ready here, man, to smash lights out. But we'll kick it off right with some tracks.
0: What we have upcoming?
4: So we got Becky from Petty Rays and Jack Gore and Roadblock Band. And we'll catch you on the next one.

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4: 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And for more than 20 years, you know, Bush Bash Band has brought together some of the best emerging First Nations music from across the country, and we are proud to bring it to you live from Karma Radio. And the stage kicks from 4 o'clock this afternoon, but before then, we're taking a look back at a few standout performers from Bush Bash Band from 2025 and sharing some of the stories from artists preparing to hit the stage tonight. 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
1: You're listening to Karma Radio live from Bash 2026 here in Bunta ASP, Manhattan Springs, while we count down this album. We've got live performances. We'll be revisiting a few highlights, man, from last year's event, catching up with some of the artists who'll be taking the stage tonight. But one of the things, man, that makes Bush Bands Bash so special is that it's much more than just a concert, eh, man?
2: Yeah, yo. And earlier this week, musicians from across the country gathered at Cross River for Bush Band Biz, taking apart from workshops, mentoring sessions, and professional development before stepping onto the big stage. The Karma team had it out today during the week to have a chat with some of the artists and
1: yeah, about the artists, about their music, culture, community, and what it means to be a part of Bush Band's Bass. And in this piece we're about to play for you, you'll be hearing from Music NT's Mark Smith, as well as musicians from MB Reggae, Malawara, and Red Sand Beat Band. 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
3: Today, thousands of people have gathered to Alice Springs Telegraph Station for the big Bush Band Bash 2026. 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
4: Bush Band started about 22 years ago as a concert in Alice. We saw that it was really hard for bands from the Central Desert to get a gig in Alice, and so that's how it started. And we saw after a few years, having this 80 to 90 musicians in one place is a real opportunity to work with them on, their different music industry skills. So really this week is from Wednesday to Sunday. The bands are moving around. We've got three stages set up. We've got, mentors from across the country. Really just trying to, give skills to these musicians to help, grow their careers and, follow up music and pursue it, beyond this week. We've got mentors on each of the stages working with the bands on their stagecraft and how they put their sets together. But then we've got,

0: know, people working on management and that sort of side of being an artist. We've got how to read contracts and what to look out for. We've got marketing and PR, so they get a whole photo shoot. They, you know, they develop bios and get that all sorted out. And then I think really just media training from, you know, people like Karma and a few others that are around here.
1: Yeah, we were exciting doing a workshop here in Ross River with Music Entity and being with another fellas from the top end everywhere. Yeah, we're enjoying it.
2: Nothing like that.
3: And learning different things, eh? Yeah, just being with the young fellas here.
4: Yeah.
3: And listening different sound.
0: We've got bands from Saltwater Country down here with Central Desert, just, you know, seeing how other people do music and trying to sort of, I guess, learn from that and build.
5: People together and, you know, meet other musicians. And I used to watch him in YouTube, and I was like, oh, I'm going to be here maybe one day. And
0: being able to have this, I guess, this one place where bands from, you know, they're across the territory, but they're also across like South Australia, WA. We've been getting applications from Queensland now. So that, you know, that idea of, you know, everyone coming to one place and being here, you know, sharing meals, sharing everything for like these 4 or 5 days is a, you know, gives this sense of collectiveness. We keep shouting for years that the music in the NT is nationally significant. I mean, we're seeing, you know, our NT artists are smashing stages across the country. And Bush Bands is really, you know, one of those key ones where, you know, we can say in a concert with thousands of people in Alice Springs saying this is what the music is of the heart of the country. And I think the goal is to keep that going. And I think it's just one of those programs that, you know, luckily bands really want to be part of. And then, you know, the concert in Alice is a real celebration of what makes music in the NT so special.
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9: And yeah, we're getting close now to the start of tonight's live performances. But before the stage gets underway, we're taking a look back at some of the stand-up performances from Bush Bands Bash in 2025 last year, man. This next act is Fijo and the Cruisers from Thurry, led by Jamie Fijo. And that, if that surname sounds familiar, man, keep listening, because another member of the Fijo family will be taking the stage later tonight as a part of N Fijo and Tipper 44. Here's Fijo and the Cruisers from Bush Bands Bash last year in 2025.
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3: All right, how's it looking so far, Caleb, now, man?
2: We got all the bands coming in, you know, all the bands.
3: Cassie Williams here, man. She just didn't say hello to us, but she don't want to know us. Nah, she's there now. Hello, hello. Cassie Williams said hello to everyone listening, man.
2: Cassie Williams,
3: she's
2: heading back.
3: Is that like the artist room over there or what?
2: Yeah, like all the artist room, bro.
3: Yeah, so there's a back entrance, and then there's like other gated area here. And it's, all I've seen mainly is just artists and like stage, like, you know, the people that do the staging.
2: Yeah.
3: And all that. But there, man, it'll be soup, man. We're going to have...
2: I think I've seen stalls there, bro, like on the...
3: So we just heard, man, that the smoking ceremony's
2: smoking
3: on.
2: Smoking ceremony.
3: I don't know if we'll be... So, actually, we'll be playing a new little story you got, but shout-out to everyone listening out of town, Kansas, Arvo, including Hidden Valley, Little Sisters, Abbott's Camp, and La Repinta Valley, man. Early this week, we spent some time out at Ross River with artists taking part in this year's Bush Bands Bash, but we were out there for Bush Bands Biz and hearing about the role, you know, music plays in keeping culture, language, and community strong. During this next story, you'll hear more from some of this year's performers as they prepare for this year's concert. Let's have a listen.
4: For many of the artists taking part in this year's Bush Bands Bash, music is more than performance. It's a way of keeping culture strong, sharing language, and bringing community together.
5: Culture, language, music, yeah, mainly our language. Sharing our learning and language, like putting it out there, know who we are. Yeah, we sing about that there. Yeah. We're the only band for our community. It's a small community. About like how many we do? 300 people living in the community, and we've got two bands. Sorry, yeah, it's a starter band for the place itself, Yarlin.
6: We represent our tribe, community, and other community. You know, we represent same like Yuti did, and Gurumul is my uncle too. He did that for us, and now we are doing that where we are born. We're doing the same.
7: The song line and the band that we carry on, because I heard old people were saying, you know, one of us come out from the water called Wittich, it's a rainbow snake, and then it started traveling around, and then outside they take a girl, two girls, young ones, and he never take them back to home. But when he heard in Uluru, I had snake bite a little kid. And then the same thing, same word. And that's why Malawur carry on through the song line and the musical, so we can go through, keep this opportunity for, you know, and for the generation as well.
6: All of us, we do in this big ceremony. Sometimes sorry business. We always go and that power comes from there, you know. We have like many songs, and every, you know, clap stick and song lines, pijodoo, dance, and that's we have like both, you know.
8: Music will take you anywhere, any places where you've never been, and meet other musicians, you know, share the message.
9: We keep shouting for years that the music in the NT is nationally significant.
6: I've been in around the world. I've been in England, Switzerland, Paris, France, Czech Republic, Wales. You are like telling our story, and we have the didgeridoo, you know, and we teach people to how to play that instrument.
10: Yeah, that's it. And that's why you got, you know, like with bamboo and you know, and with clapstick, you're mixing up with all the different instruments, you know. And it's really like, you know, that's part of our
6: culture.
10: Yeah, culture.
5: Culture, language.
7: I keep a culture strong and love.
10: That's him. That's the one we needed. Love.
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3: You just heard from some of this year's Bush Bands Bash artists, including Mogabor's MB Reggae Band, Warburton's Red Sand Band, Beat Band, and Ikala Maluwara's Beat Band, along with Music NT's Mark Smith. If you're just joining us, welcome to Karma's coverage of Bush Bands Bash in 2026. 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We're getting closer now, man, to crossing live over to the stage. We just finished having the Welcome to the Country there and smoking ceremony at Telegraph Station. But before we do, we'll just mention, go through a little bit of the running sheet, everything lineups. That's going to be happening. So, yeah, we had opening gates that just is happening now, as well as the Welcome to the Country. And then we have all the welcomes from our MCs and all that at 3:45, man. So that's when, you know, they'll be giving out all the sponsor shout-outs, all the partner shout-outs. Then after that, we got Alice King's, man, at 4 p.m.
12: Alice King's, they 4
3: opening,
12: p.m.
3: They opening it out, man. What do you think of Alice King's, Caleb?
12: Ooh, Alice King's, bros. You know, last year when I was watching them, you know, before performings,
3: yeah,
12: when they started last year, and just by looking at them this year, you know, starting to be like pretty solid, you know, confidence in themselves and.
3: They are really confident, man. But they like killing it. They started at, you know, Brother Blinky, man. He's the soup bloke that I wouldn't say like they're the main rappers, you know what I mean? But like Brother Blinky's like, he's the soup bloke, man. Ill Matty. And then what's the youngest fella's name? Is it? Yeah, Ricky, the young fella Ricky. He's probably like, what, 7 years old, man. But he's chopping it up. They're all going places, man, because they finished performing earlier last month now at the National NAIDOC Awards night, man. And you know, that's the whole national stage. That's not just community, man, or thing, you know, just Alice. That's like that's going that's around real. Everywhere on our TV and everything like that there.
12: Ooh,
3: but then after that, we have Whitewater Band, man.
12: Whitewater Band.
3: And that's at 4:20. They're going to be suit, man. I haven't heard them before, to be honest, though, but like, where are they from? They're from Kalkarindji, man. Jump on the mic, bro, Orlando. Why did you just sit there talking, man? You know,
12: bro, Orlando.
3: Introduce yourself, bro.
13: Hi, everybody. My name is Orlando Rubanja, coming to you from the radio. Whitewater, they performed at Kalkarindji this year.
3: And how'd they go there?
13: They went good. I think they're from Yarralin. Yeah, Yarralin.
3: Yarralin. Where's that? Is that near Kalkarindji?
13: I think so.
3: Oh, so that's super. Then after that, we have Diva with Shina Ray. She's going to be chopping up, and that's at
12: Shana
3: 4. Ray. That's at 4:55 p.m.
12: 4:50.
3: Have you ever heard of her before?
12: Shina Ray? Nah, I reckon it's my first time.
13: I think she played here last year.
3: Oh, did she?
13: Bush Band Bash.
3: All right, the last 2 years in a row, man. I personally haven't heard her, but then, as we know, we got Act 4, and that's at 5:20. And who's going to be performing
12: then? So that's going to be Dharma 87.
3: And now, tell us, do you listen to Dharma Radio?
13: Yeah, all he's playing is...
3: Not Dharma Radio, sorry, Dharma 87, man. What the hell, man? Dharma 87?
13: Yeah, out in the country, I can't wait for him to perform that.
3: Oh, man, that's going to be super honest, man. What about you, Caleb? Yeah. You interviewed him earlier last month?
12: Yeah, earlier last month, you know, talking about out in the country, why he made that song, you know, about the out in people, you know, and respecting the country as well.
3: Yeah, what were some of the highlights... Like from his from that interview, like some of his answers that like really stood out to you, Caleb?
12: Just about out in the country, you know what I was talking about. Respecting country people out here, because he sees like all the positive side, you know.
3: Yeah, there's not just that negative side of the media and all that stuff. You know, there's actually a positive side that's coming out of Alice. And that is, you know, Alice King, all young fellas, man, you know what I mean? But then after Dharma 87, man, we got Red Sand Beat Band, and that's at 5:55. Do either of you know this mob?
12: Red Sand Beat Mob.
3: Yeah.
13: I think I heard
12: them.
3: Where you heard them?
13: I think they performed at Brunga.
12: Red Sand.
3: Brunga. then personally heard them. Then we have at 6:30, we had Diva, and that's Miwe.
12: Diva Miwe.
3: So she's suit band. She's going to be chopping it up.
12: Oh, you know, Red Band. Red Stand. Yeah. They're from Wobbiton.
3: Wobbiton.
12: Wobbiton, WA.
3: Oh, WA?
12: Yeah.
3: Hey, that's Plow. That's WA border, man. But then, so we have Diva Miwe, and that's at 6:30. Then at 6:55, I was about to say 7, that's Maggie.
12: Maggie.
3: And then we have a Congressville, you know, little smoke messaging.
13: She's a content creator too, Maggie.
3: Is she?
13: Yeah.
3: Oh, do you like her videos?
13: Yeah, she put good videos.
3: Oh, it's suit, man. Shout out to everyone performing so far. But then we have at 7:30, Enfidio and Tipper 44. Thoughts on them, fellas?
13: Enfidio, Tipper 44. They have good music. I like it.
12: Enfidio.
13: Enfidio is suit.
3: Yeah. I know.
13: They'll probably bring Jamie Fidjo to perform.
3: Well, if he did, man, I thought that was
12: Jamie Fidjo.
3: Sis Charlotte over there, man.
13: They will.
3: She's got the MC on bed, man. Hi, Chuck Charlotte the mic.
13: Yeah,
3: Chuck Charlotte the mic, bro, Lendo. Yeah, we're on live. How you going,
14: hey,
3: Charlo?
14: Hey, what's happening? Charlo. Just rocked up. We had the smoking ceremony, and yeah, we're all kicking into gear now.
3: Oh, man, you excited to MC tonight, sis?
14: Yeah, I am. It's going to be fun. We got some real deadly performers, and it's a mixture of bush bands and, like, hip-hop and, like, real smooth tunes.
3: Why, who? Nah, one main question. Who are you most excited to see perform this album?
14: I don't know all of them, but last night I just found out that my, like, proper nephew is Nathan Fidjo, who's with Enfidjo. Tipper 44 and D-Man, so,
3: you know,
14: I just got to say.
3: Shout out to Enfidjo, man. Enfidjo, they're going to be suit, man. They're going to be kicking off. Charlotte, what you been up to?
14: Not much, but I heard you have been up to a lot.
3: Yeah, we just got back from Cairns there, man.
14: That's right, so we'll spin yarn after. Sorry, 100%. I didn't send you, like, the places where to go.
3: Yeah, I know. You didn't, but that's all right, man.
14: But yes, so we got everyone here. They're all just coming in, cleansing themselves from the smoking ceremony, and then colour we're going to...
3: How was that? Like, what was they doing for the smoking ceremony?
14: So they got the two buckets there with the bush medicine burning, and then everyone comes in and just... smokes himself.
3: Nah, that's mad dog, man. Yeah, we're just going through a lineup here, and actually the next act that we got to say is Enfidjo and Tipper 44, man.
14: Yeah.
3: Speaking of them, have you heard them before? Like, you know what they sound like?
14: Yeah, so they've got like, all I can say is like Blackfella Island vibes.
3: Oh, bet.
14: So yeah, it's like R&B Island vibes, and they come from Tiwi and then West Arnhem Land.
3: Oi, but you know what? You know which act I'm the most excited for, man, is the next one at 8 o'clock, man. That's MB Reggae Band, man.
12: MB Reggae.
3: Oh, they're gonna get the crowd pumping, man.
14: Rehearsals. I was like,
12: old Gary Birdwell, man.
3: They already get the crowd pumping.
14: They always
3: anytime,
14: do.
3: But
14: they
3: at 8 p.m. Nighttime, they get the crowd pumping, man.
14: 8 p.m. Nighttime, not
3: 8
14: a.m.
3: Nah, yeah, not 8 a.m., 8 p.m., man.
14: Yeah.
3: Right, but yeah, I can't wait, man. I know you're going to be killing at MCing too, Charlotte. Man.
14: I hope so. My voice is a bit...
3: Right, that's all right. But
14: it
3: then,
14: always is.
3: But then at 8:40, man, we got Desert Water Band. And have you heard them before?
14: Yeah, so Desert Water Band from Accra.
3: Yeah.
14: And they're singing in Pidginjarra in English. And I tell you what, I was about to swear, lucky, but then thank you.
3: But then after that, rounding us out is at 9:15 is Malawara, man.
14: Malawar.
3: Oh, Malawar.
14: Malawar, and they're from...
12: Malawar.
14: Yeah, Malawar. And they're from Nulumboy, and they're singing in Gullipal.
3: Yeah. Right, that's going to be super. Ooh, I can't wait, man.
14: Yeah, so, you know, one thing to note for all the listeners out there is that... like tonight is probably the richest we're going to be in culture anywhere in the country. So, 100%. You know...
3: stay tuned.
14: Tune in.
3: Man, you know,
14: we're live streaming on YouTube, on Karma, and all the other deadly radios. But we just, you know, mainly Karma.
3: Aye, but nice chatting with you, sis Charlotte.
14: Love you, Mob.
3: Good luck emceeing there, man.
14: Hello, love yous, and don't get up to any much mischief, I'd say.
3: Good advice. Aye, but yeah, as we're getting closer across in live to the stage here at Telegraph Station, but before we do that, here's one more highlight from last year's Bush Band Bash. It's Katrina Collery. She is a proud Pidginjarra woman from... Where's she from, bro?
12: From Irungu.
3: Andrew, and she's a lifelong musician and gifted storyteller. She sings in both Pidginjarra and English, sharing songs about culture, family, and life on country. Many listeners will know Katrina from her work with Desert Rain Band, Edijar Band,
12: Yogruva
3: Band, and UPK. And in 2025, she brought her own stories and songs to Bush Band's Bash stage.
12: Yes.
3: Here's Katrina Collery and Bush Band's Bash last year in 2025.
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2: And that was Katrina Colony from Ilwaja, a proud Pinjara woman whose song shares stories of culture, family and life on country. Katrina is one of many Aboriginal women using music to share language, culture and stories from their communities. For women living in remote Australia, opportunities to get into the music industry hasn't always been easy to find, which is why programs like Music NT's Bush Bands Bash and Desert Divas are so important. And to all the women and young girls out there listening in Communities Arvo, whether you're singing at home, writing songs, learning an instrument, or dreaming of getting on stage one day, keep backing yourself. We need much more voices, more stories, and more music coming out of our communities. But I got two special guests here, man. Can you please introduce yourselves and tell us where you're from?
3: I'm Brother Blinky from Alice Kings.
4: I'm El Maddie.
2: But where are you mobile from?
3: Oh, we're from Alice Springs.
2: You, bro, El Maddie?
4: I'm from Darwin, but like I moved to Alice before I turned one, so.
2: So basically from Alice.
4: Yeah.
2: Alright, but Kimo, tell us what's been happening this week, man.
3: We've been doing lots of gigs. We've did a gig with Young Miller. We did a gig yesterday morning at.
2: Where at?
3: I can't even remember. Araluen.
2: Araluen. Was that part of the Desert Mob? Yeah. How was that one, man?
3: It was good. Not that much people.
2: What time did you want to perform, though?
3: 10?
5: 10:30 in the morning.
2: 10:30. Yeah, man. They got to put you on a little bit later, man. You know, get the crowd there, man. Get you more pumping. All right, but what does it mean to use more, man, to represent, you know, your community here at this Bush Bands Bash?
3: It means a lot. Yeah, I got nothing else to say. It means a lot.
2: What about you, bro?
4: Yeah.
2: It means a lot?
4: Yeah, it means a lot. Yeah.
2: Alright, but how important is it to use, you know, writing these songs, performing this music? Like, why do you love doing it?
4: Because it's really fun, you know, inspire other young people to follow their dreams and that.
2: Nah, 100%. It is. And you are making an impact, man, you know, already. Yeah. So 100%. Keep on going, man. And, you know, what sort of songs do you want to play? Can you give us, like, a little bit of, like, what kind of genre for people out there that haven't listened to you?
3: Oh, so we play, like, a couple of music that we do is, we rap about our life.
2: Yeah.
3: And we rap about, like, games, stuff that we like doing, like sports, and, yeah.
2: And why do you think it's important that Bush Bands Bash events like this happen here?
3: I think it's important so that all the mob get to see... Say that question again.
2: Why is it important to have events like Bush Bands Bash?
3: Why is it important? I think it's important so that, I don't even know.
2: Hey, nah, all good, bro. I'll ask you one more little hard-hitting question. What does it mean to use being a part of Bush Bands Bash?
4: Oh.
3: It means a lot because my mom's been on Bush Bands Bash, and I just wanted to... live up to the name, the volume.
4: Yeah, it's a privilege. You know how far we've come, and now get to perform here.
2: 100%. Yeah. So, yeah. Yous are just starting though, man. So you're already killing it.
3: We literally started
2: so much,
3: like last
2: man.
3: Year.
2: All right, but keep on going, man. That was who introduced you one more time.
3: All right, I'm Brother Blinky from Alice Kings. I'm 10 years old.
4: And I'm Il Maddie, 12 years old.
3: And then we got one more member, Russell. He isn't here. I mean, like, he's here, but...
2: He's too cool to talk in the mic, man. I agree with him, man. He's got
3: Russell,
2: too much aura.
3: Big Russ.
2: Aye, nah, but shout out to the bros from Alice Kings, man. You were going to kill it on stage tonight, man. I'm looking forward to your performance. Give it to me, bro. Let's go, man. But that was Brother Blinky and Il Maddie, man, from Alice Kings. So thank you, Mob, for coming on the Jumping On Live, man.
3: Thank you for bringing us.
2: Nah, But we'll be playing, you know, Bush Bands Bash, man. It's always been a part of creating opportunities for the next generation. And for more than two decades, it's helped shape and support First Nations musicians from remote communities right across the country, with artists traveling from their homelands and communities to share their music on a national stage. This next package takes a look at some of the young mob here coming through, their journey into music, and what Bush Bands Bash means to them. Let's have a listen.
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9: I want to influence my young mob from home, you know, like from Titicala, from the APY lands. Like, don't be shy, you know. Like, what I do with my song, I write about lived experience, and some part is like about culture and its truth and the fact.
10: Oh, the kids love us, you know, and we started sometime learning the kids to play, and yeah, they're raising up and wanting to do this, something big like us, you know, starting to be their role model now, ask us up.
9: I don't talk about bad sort of influence and bad things around town, you know, like I don't want to promote that in my songs.
11: Get them out of trouble, get them in and throw them in, dance, laugh.
9: Bush Band's Bash, like I said before, but I reckon it's really important for community and our younger generations to see that we can all come together and work together. Everybody have this one common thing, like we all have music in common.
12: It's important for a fellow way for young kids to come like one of us, play on the stage.
9: Some of my tracks got my language, you know, my language in it.
13: Yeah, and that's really important to have that too, you know?
9: Yeah, that's right, that's right. Talking about like culture and how to, you know, it's important to go back to your home country and practice all these stuff. That's my aim and that's what I want to work towards. Feel blessed to have this opportunity and get this chance to perform and showcase my songs. If I can get up there on the big stages and do what I do now, I might spark that fire in somebody else back home that wanna do it, you know? And I want them to get up and say, okay, if Dharma can do it and talk about home and talk about family, why can I do it? What's stopping me? You know what I mean? Music, it's how you express your feeling. Like after I've written it down and I put it into a song and I feel good about it, it's like a medicine. It's like a normal conversation and you walk off and that's forgotten. But when you put it in a song, it's there forever. You know, I'll say this with power, with word of power. Accept failure, fall big, because we all fall big. You know, we fail in life. It's just life. We fail, we get up again, we try again, but keep trying. Do not ever give up. That's my message out there. Fail big, get up and do it again.
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2: 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Here, live from Bush Band Bash 2026 at Telegraph Station here in Bundwa. We just heard from some of the artists preparing to take stage today, including Digigala's, Diamonds, Dharma 87, Mulgabo, Ambi Reggae Band, and Wobbudu's Band.
15: Red Sand.
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2: back at last year's performance at Bush Band's Bash. The legendary man, Ilkar Umaru. They're from Central Australia, you know, man. Band from Amara. And when they first formed there?
7: 1980s, bro.
2: And in recent years, Liam Turkin has been helping carry on the legacy of his father and the original band, keeping their country rock sound alive for the new generation. And of course, you know, many of our listeners, man, they know Ilkar Umaru through their classic releases with Karma Music. And it's always deadly to hear their music back on Bush Band's Bash stage. Here's Ilkar Umaru from last year's Bush Band's Bash in 2025.

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1: Yo, yo, yo, welcome back, you mob. 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

0: introduce? 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I'm Brother Blinky. I'm 10 years old.
1: I'm Il Maddie, 12.
2: And I'm Russell, and I'm 8.

Right. This song's called Black and Deadly. Last track. Last year we got nominated for it. That's his song of the year.

0: Bush Band's Bash for having us. Hopefully we get it. Hopefully we come in next year. There's some merch at I Love Sweets over there if you guys want to support us.
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2: 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And who do we just have, man, that kicked us off?
3: Nah, we just had Alice King, you know, opening up for the Bush Band Bash here for 2026. What a way to start, you know, this afternoon. And to shout out to everyone who's listening in Tanner Creek, Elliot and Digital. Up next, I reckon we got Water Band A up next. From Yarralin in Northern Territory, formed back in 2001, White Water Band share their stories, culture, country, and community through a mix of reggae, rock, and contemporary sounds, performing in North Garamin in English, and they spend years developing it.
2: Yeah, and their music, and through their years, and their music, they're now sharing those stories with audiences right across Australia. But before that, man, we just heard from Alice Kings, and we're just going to, a little intermission, man. We'll kick it back off. We're going to be listening to I Gammon Brass from Alice Kings.
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0: Bush Bands Bash is back again, and Karma will be there live this Sunday from 3 p.m. until 9:30 p.m. We'll be bringing you live music, artist interviews, and all the atmosphere from one of Central Australia's biggest celebrations of Aboriginal music. Hear from Desert Water Band, Chana Ray, and MB Reggae Band, alongside a deadly lineup of artists from across the country. 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
3: 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And as we just heard, man, Alice King's Ain't Gam and Brass, they performed that song live. Man, what do you think of their performance, bro, Caleb?
4: Nah, it was mad, eh? You know, they chopped it up. You know, not.

0: feeling all good. How's Bushfans Bash been so far for you?
1: It's all right. Enjoying it. Just saw Ellis Kings.
0: All right, well, what do you think of that performance, James?
1: It's danger.
0: What was your favourite song they performed?
1: I'll say Black and Deadly.
0: All right, they always chop that song up, man. They performed, if you didn't know, they performed at, yesterday at Desert Mob. They opened up at 10 a.m. And then earlier they performed at the National Network Ball here in Alice Springs. I think they performed like nighttime. What time? Like 7:30?
2: Yeah, somewhere around 7.
0: Something like that there, man. I don't really remember, man. But NAIDOC was Mad Dog, man. And they performed, there was a part of the Pastor Mike event that happened here in Alice Springs.
2: And I reckon they were playing at Children Ground event as well.
0: Oh, yeah, were they?
1: A couple of weeks ago, yeah.
0: How was that? Did you go to that?
2: Oh, that was mad, bro. Yeah. Nah, one day, check it out, you know.
0: How's that event?
2: You know, seeing all the coaches come down, sharing it here in Barndua.
0: Yeah.
2: That was rings, you know. And yeah, that was really nice, you know. Yeah.
0: It would have been amazing. Now, I couldn't make it down that time, man, but we just got back from... bro, Caleb, how you going? All good, man? What's your favorite songs from Alice Kings? Like, not even just what they performed there. Like, what's your favorite one?
1: I'll say Bombside.
0: Bombside? I don't think I've heard
2: Bombside.
0: That one, man.
2: Yeah.
0: How does the song go? Give us a little rendition, bro.
1: I can't remember.
0: You just said that's your favorite song, man. How about you, Caleb? What's your favorite song?
2: I'll say, I forgot. I'm Gaming Bros.
0: You know, we're just hyping up Alice Kings, man. This next band we got coming up is the White Water Band, man. Shout out to everyone, you know, listening, Tenor Creek, Elliot, and Atitia, their Hearts Range, man. But as I was saying, you know, next up is White Water Band from Yarralin in where?
3: Yarralin.
0: Northern Territory, man, here in the NT. And they formed back in 2001. Whitewater Band shares stories of culture, country, and community through a mix of reggae, rock, and contemporary sound, performing in both. How do you say that?
2: Yarralin.
0: The language, I wonder.
2: Yarralin, something like that.
0: Yarralin. Oh, yeah, but they perform in their language and English. They spent years developing their music and are now sharing stories with audiences right across Australia, man. But how's the crowd looking, man? There's still some people to fill up the little dancing section, man. But it's early in the day. It's hot, man. Like,
2: yeah, it's hot.
0: I'm sitting down here, man. I'm feeling like hot. I'm sweating, man.
2: Sweating it out, eh? Yeah.
1: But I reckon the crowd's.
0: Yeah, when the sun goes down, it's going to be soon, man. But don't go nowhere, man. We're going to be having so much more live performances coming up all the way till 10 p.m. Sorry, man. The last band finishes at they finish at 9:45, so we'll be running out all the way down. But earlier we had Alice Kings on for a little interview. You know, they were saying, I was asking them some questions. You know, like, why is it important? You know, that we have events like this, and you know, what does it mean to be a part of that? What does it mean to them to be a part of events like this? You know, and they said, yeah, they're really proud to be a part of it. You know, they're happy to get this opportunity. Mm-hmm. And they said, yeah, they got a bunch more gigs coming up. So don't go nowhere, you know. Don't take an eye off Alice Kings, man. Because in the name says, you know, they're the kings of Alice, man. They're chopping up. All right, but you might be enjoying yourself. You might be enjoying Bushfans Bash 2026 so far.
2: Yeah, I can't wait for the lineups, you know, coming up. The more bands coming up. Yeah.
0: 100%. Because a little bit earlier we had the Welcome to Country from Aquila, right? The smoking ceremony and the Welcome to Country. And we also have our two MCs, Joey and Charlo. We had a little interview, a little chat too today with Charlo.
2: Yeah, with Charlo.
0: What was she saying, Caleb?
2: Joey, I reckon she was like proud to see Aunt Fijo. She said, plug in, man.
0: Yeah, what did she say?
2: Yeah, she's saying, you know, about Aunt Fijo, and she didn't even know, you know, like, that was her family as well.
0: She just found out. She said she just found out earlier today that Aunt Fijo is her, like, full-on nephew, man. But, you know, like, nothing surprises me with Charlo, man. She's just a mad dog, man. I love Charlo. But, after White Water Bear, man, don't go nowhere, because we got Shana Ray from the Divas. I don't know if that's Desert Divas, because, you know, I know Desert Divas is, like, that's just Desert Divas.
2: I reckon, eh?
0: But I'm assuming so, but it's just Divas on the paper, on the run sheet. And then after that, there's at 4:55. And after that, it's Act 4 with Dharma 87 at 5:20.
1: Looking forward.

0: out of that.
1: He's gonna chop it up on the stage.
2: Dumb
1: man.
2: 87, yeah.
1: But I think
2: Russ and Bead Ban.
1: White Water Band are just getting ready, hey man.
2: Yeah, I reckon they better go on the stage right now. I reckon they're on the stage.
1: I reckon, yeah, we'll kick it off. We'll chuck it to the stage. Listen to Comrade, this is the White Water Band.
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6: 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What's Band Bass? Thanks to the traditional owners and the outside communities, and thank you for welcoming us. It's been great, yeah.

0: 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It's not true.
1: This one for Dylan, Danel, Dolores, Dorothy, family, requests.
2: Back home?
1: And HK back, Yarlin.
2: You put it on?
1: Bad on him, Yarlin.
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4: Yo, yo.
3: We have White Water Band on the stage there right now, but they just having a little bit of technical difficulties, you know, they're changing the guitar, I think maybe the guitar strings.
4: Yeah,
3: right,
4: tuning it up a little bit, you know.
3: You know, taking it on the stage and all that, man, but they've been amazing so far. I'm just getting some media passes here, you know, so we'll add back in to do some broadcasting.
4: Thank you.
3: Thank you so much, man, to our team here. And music and tea, you know, putting it all together. Thank you so much. But yeah, we're back here now. They're still having a little bit of technical difficulties there, you know, fixing up the... What are they... Is it a bass guitar or is it like electric guitar?
4: I reckon the bass guitar.
3: It did look like a bass guitar. Do you play any instruments yourself, Caleb?
4: Yeah, no, I'll play guitar.
3: Guitar?
4: Yeah, guitar and I was going to say bass, but no, I used to play a little bass, you know.
3: But like if you know how to play guitar, you sort of know how to play bass because it's just like...
4: Yeah, right.
3: Three less strings, right?
4: Yeah. It's like a little bit sort of same.
3: Yeah.
4: But like bass, you just like pick it out one by one, you know?
3: You got like guitar brain, bro. You got like no time. Nah, joke. But I think they're getting ready now. I think we might throw back to the stage, eh?
4: Kick it off.
3: You listen to Come Ready, Aiken FM. We'll kick it off with White Water Band.
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1: No matter what.

0: Yo. We still got like a little bit, you know, bands still trying to figure out the technical stuff at the. White Water still on the stage here, trying to figure out the tactical stuff, and yeah, I got
1: we had a lovely time at Bandcamp over there.
2: I've been good, bro.
0: Friends
1: and everything.
0: I seen you.
3: Did you know other bands?
0: Questions, eh?
2: Yeah,
1: pretty nice.
2: Yeah, nice for the content.
1: Looking at this beautiful country.
2: Asking about how the atmosphere is, and some have been here for a couple of years, and some of them are just their first time.

0: Thank you.
1: Kira woman. Kira woman. Kira woman.
2: Kira woman. Kira woman.
3: Kira woman. Kira woman. Kira
2: woman. Kira woman. Kira woman. Kira woman. Kira woman. Kira woman. Kira woman. Kira woman. Kira woman. Kira woman. Kira woman. Kira woman. Kira woman. Kira woman. Kira woman. Kira woman. Kira woman. Kira woman. Kira woman. Kira woman. Kira woman. Kira woman. Kira woman. Kira woman. Kira woman. Kira woman. Kira woman. Kira woman. Kira woman. Kira woman. Kira woman. Kira woman. Kira woman. Kira woman. Kira woman. Kira woman. Kira woman. Kira woman. Kira woman. Kira woman. Kira woman. Kira woman. Kira woman. Kira woman. Kira woman. Kira woman. Kira woman. Kira woman. Kira woman. Kira woman. Kira woman. Kira woman. Kira woman. Kira woman. Kira woman. Kira woman. Kira woman. Kira woman. Kira woman. Kira woman. Kira woman. Kira woman. Kira woman. Kira wo

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0: 어? 내리 만 열어

0: This one was a band mob that we worked with.
1: At Bushman Band?
0: Yeah, LT, Donovan. Yep. Damn.

0: Yo, give it up one more time for White Water Band, all the way from Ireland. Yeah, while we wait and they set up for the next band, here's another moment from Bush Band Bash History.
1: Welcome back to Calm Radio 8Ken FM. That was White Water Band. That's I reckon they played like five songs there on stage, and yeah, finished now. But yeah, and yeah, next up we got Shiloh and Joey gonna be MCing, and after that we got Shana Ray from Diva.
2: Yeah, Shana Ray from the Divas. Diva from Shana Ray. And yeah, man, that was the White Water Band. If you don't know who that is, man, make sure to get to know them, man, because they chopped it up, man, 100%.
1: And I heard people were saying they're from Calgary there.
2: Yeah, that's
1: all the way from north.
2: Yeah, up there, like, where's that, northeast, sort of?
1: Yeah,
2: or west.
1: Northwest. Yeah. I was thinking, hey, northwest.
2: That way, other way. Yeah, man, as you're saying, they're from Yallourn, you know, in NT, that's up there, Wavell there, Kalkarindji. They formed back in 2001, and White Water Band share stories of culture, country, and community through the mix of reggae, rock, and contemporary sounds. Performing in both their language and English, they spent years developing their music and are now sharing those stories with audiences right across Australia, man. Why, but they're Sude, man, honest to God.
1: That's my first time hearing them, man.
2: Yeah, and
1: they chopped it up.
2: Why, they did. The crowd's still building here, man. You know, it's still early in the night, man. We still got another, like, what, 4 hours, 5 hours to pump out, man? But we're here, man, in Telegraph Stations for Bush Band Bash 2025. And yeah, so reminder, we're broadcasting right across the Karma Network and through our friends at PY Media, Tiba, Nada Media, NG Media, and Paco Media. Shout out to everyone listening in Upperulam, Lake Nash, Papunya, Disarvo. Coming up next, a part of this year's Desert Divas stream, please welcome Shana Ray, man. You know, she's toured throughout the whole entire Northern Territory with the Desert Divas and featured on the Desert Divas Volume 2 album with her original song, Flowers Will Bloom. And after taking time away to raise her family, she's now back on stage, man, you know, sharing her music with audiences again. But Shana Ray, have you heard of Shana before, bro?
1: Shana, no, it's my first time, you know, first time hearing her songs now.
2: And yeah, one thing that Shiloh said that stood out to me earlier is that she said this is one of the most, like, culturally and, like, community based event in Bushman's Bash history, you know, so I got a lot of people from the Northern Territory and, you know, all local stuff here, right? Because we had that Welcome to Country by Akila Ra, and they did the Smoking Story and Welcome to Country, so shout out to them, man. But, you know, they have the most culture and, like, one of the biggest community, but Bushman's Bash is always, like, real community based, but Charlotte said this is probably one of the biggest community-based events here. But earlier, if you missed out, we had Alice Kings. I was watching them perform. I also got a photo with them in the little artist booth, man. I was like, come on, man, get a photo.
1: Wait, did you?
2: Yeah, I was like, come on, man, I want a photo, man. You know, but famous, man. I'm going to show this to my kids when I'm older, man. You know what I mean?
1: Yeah.
2: Like, but Alice Kings was sick, man.
1: Who's chopped it up, man? But yeah, Alice Kings, you know, Alice Kings, I forgot who's White Water Band, and yeah, Diva, Shana Ray's gonna be she's gonna be playing.
2: Yeah,
1: she's to be playing soon.
2: She's gonna be up next. But I reckon we'll chuck to a song from another Desert Divas you know, alumni. She's went there and did all the performances with Desert Divas, Kiravola.
1: Kiravola.
2: This is her song, Full. We'll come back soon with a live stage from Shana Ray. Hey, baby.

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2: 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How have you been enjoying this event so far, Caleb?
3: No, I'm liking it, you know. It was a little bit hot today, you know, earlier, but yeah. Starting to cool down, you know, because look at all the clouds there covering the sun's out.
2: Oh, hey, nah, the cloud actually came at a clutch time because the sun's setting to our left, and that's going to be beaming straight on us. And
3: I'm starting to enjoying it, you know.
2: What were the first couple performers that we had up so far?
3: Oh, nice. Nah, what you call, bros? Alice King's, bros, you know?
2: I was just dancing with Charlotte, man. Charlotte's a mad dog, man. But yeah, who do we have up first, bro?
3: The first round we had, you know, Alice King's. You know, liven the energy up.
2: Yeah, that's what I was telling them. I was talking to us a little bit slack, and I was like, come on, where's the energy, fellas? You know, you had to be on stage in like 5 minutes, man. But then, yeah, they made the crowd get hype. And if you know, but don't know, man, we're also live on TikTok at Kama.radio.
3: Oh, yeah, I forgot about that too, bro.
2: Make sure to tune in there. You know, if you want to see all the not behind the scenes of us, but it's just like all the behind the scenes and all the performances of the stage, you know, man.
3: Yeah, on the stage, you know.
2: So earlier, yeah, we had Alice King's The Hail from here. You know, Alice, in their name, Alice King's, man. And that's the youngest fella. I think he's like 8. Lil Maddie's 12. And then Brother Blinky, man, he's the king. I forgot how old he is, but he's just him, man. He's 10. Brother Blinky's 10, man.
3: 10.
2: Brother Blinky's him, honest to God, man. I want to be like him when I grow up. Saying to them, you know, I want to be like them when I grow up, man. Even though I'm like 10 years older than him.
3: You know, Mad Libby all the way there. Yeah. Kindle. Forest near WA, Dock River. Bidolo, you know. And Yolada, Edmundba.
2: All our remote communities, yeah, man.
3: Even like around up north as well, you know. Tennant Creek, whoever's tuning in.
2: Right, 100%. And also, you know, reminder, we're broadcasting right across the Kama network, man, and like all of our, you know, communities out there, but also right to our friends at PY Media, Tiba, Nada Media, NG Media, and Paco Media, man. We also, who's setting the stage up? I forgot.
3: Tiba,
2: it's not Tiba. They're from Top End. They set it up last year, but they're setting up again. They always do good. I'm pretty sure they're the ones that set up Kalkarindji last year. Probably both, man. But yeah, they do an amazing job. You know, the team that they have there, LJ. Shout out to LJ, man. You know, she's easy to work with. You know, just like, oh, setting up here. Bang. That's it. You know, no messing around. Just like, give us short, sharp, and simple, man. But next up, we have Shana Ray from the Desert Divas program. Yeah, if you don't know her, man, she's a singer-songwriter from Darwin whose heartfelt pop ballads are inspired by personal experiences and resilience. A longtime participant in the Music NT's Desert Divas program, she's performed at Bush Bands Bash, toured throughout the Northern Territory with the Desert Divas, and featured on the Desert Divas Volume 2 album with her original song, Flowers. So yeah, man, we just played another song from another Desert Diva artist, and that's Kira Vola. Do you know any Kira Vola songs, bro?
3: Kira Vola,
2: I know.
3: Oh, I used to check all the songs there in Kama, but I forgot which ones.
2: And for everyone out there listening, man, what show do you usually do on Kama?
3: Oh, I do every Wednesdays, or maybe like just from now on. Yeah. I just do Wednesdays, but now I reckon like every day now, Tuesday, Wednesday, and Thursday.
2: Yeah.
3: Pitch and Dush, you know.
2: What time can they do?
3: Around 3 to 4.
2: Yeah, 3 to 4. So if you know, want to hear some language, man, local language from here, you know, from anyone listening out there, you know, WA, that's where Nada Media and all them, Mob Tiba and Top End, NG Media and Packer Media, man, you know, PY Media as well, man. Everyone tuning out there, if you want to listen to, you know, some Pinjara, man, make sure to tune in to Caleb's show from 3 to 4 p.m. every day. 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
3: Yeah, Tuesday, Wednesday, and Thursday.
2: And just what sort of like topics do you talk about throughout that show?
3: So I talk about like what's happening here in town, and you know, what's coming up, even like at Bush as well, you know, because right now people have sports at Pupanya.
2: Oh, do they?
3: Yeah.
2: Sports carnival or what?
3: Yeah, sports carnival. And I reckon people are saying, Tejigal sports coming up. Ooh, after the sports.
2: When?
3: Maybe like this week coming up.
2: Oh, my God. That's going to be suit, man. Ooh. Remember, like, last year went. Oh, we didn't go there, I think, on this year, right? Did they have that sports carnival, I think, this year?
3: No sports carnival this year. Cause
2: why didn't they, like, hold it this year?
3: I think something happened, eh? You know, I reckon, like, the people out there didn't want to have sports carnival. Trying to, like, calm a little bit, like, calm it down.
2: Yeah,
3: sort of,
2: like, because there was a lot of people at, think, last year, man. But it was amazing, you know, because we annually have that Think Desert Race every year. What time is it? Like, July?
3: July.
2: Yeah, July. I know it's
3: July
2: cold time, man.
3: July, June. Yeah, somewhere.
2: Yeah, I know it's cold time, man. I've never been there before because I don't want to be freezing in that tent, man.
3: Using the tent that you're bringing.
2: Yeah. Oh, my days, man. Nah, but we was underneath. Shout out to Catholic Care, man. We was underneath their little shade, you know, with that little tent, man.
3: I reckon next year they can have sports at there and Fink.
2: And you was just at Fink, eh? For the last couple of weeks.
3: Out
2: in your community there. Okay.
3: I just went to see my families, you know, first families, and stay back with my nanas, you know. And when I was at Fink there, I went out with my jamo for hunting, you know.
2: Mm-hmm.
3: 2 days hunting, bros. But it was really good, man. You know, lucky we got some food for hunting out there.
2: Yeah. When did you go hunting? Daytime or like after time? Or nighttime with the spotty?
3: Around 4:30, you know?
2: Yeah,
3: around
2: 4:30, yeah. Good time when it's like not dark, but not like beaming in the hot sun, eh, man?
3: Yeah.
2: Did you enjoy your time back that way, though, bro?
3: Nah, really, really enjoyed it, bros, you know? Missed it. Was back home out there. Muscle like. Yeah.
2: Good little reset, eh?
3: Yeah, good little reset, you know?
2: Nah, you're back into it, man. We chucked you back in the deep end, man. Nah,
3: I was keen to come back, you know, for work. And bad push band as well,
2: yeah.
3: You
2: know? Yeah, 100%, man. But you're doing amazing.
3: I can see Brother Blinky just in the game.
2: Brother Blinky, look at him. He's eating some grapes there, man. Shout out to Brother Mike. He got the B on the hat too, man.
3: Ooh.
2: Brother Blinky's just him, man. Like, before he jumped on radio with us, man, he was just sitting there just like looking into the distance because he's got a haircut now. Like, come on, man. Cut it out. Brother Blinky, man. But earlier, if I was just tuning in, we had Alice Kings, speaking of Brother Blinky. Alice Kings, they performed a little bit earlier than usual, actually. It says 4 p.m. here, but they performed around like 3:35-ish. And then we had Whitewater Ben that just played just before. The next act is coming up is Shana Ray from the Desert Divas program. Then after that, the next act we have Dharma 87. He's going to be mad, dog. Hey, man.
3: Yeah, facts.
2: I know one bloke that's like 100% looking forward to him. Is Orlando, man.
3: Yeah, Orlando.
2: Like, more tuned to Orlando. Orlando does that drive show from 3 to 5. Every time, like, I swear, like, nearly every time I'd tune into his show, that song would be on.
3: Yeah.
2: We got to mix up the songs a little bit here, brother. But Dharma 87. Is he a recent, like, new rapper, or has he, like, been around for a little while?
3: Yeah, he's been around for a little while. I'll say maybe like 4 years now he's been around.
2: Four years. And where does he come from, Dharma 87?
3: He's come from Tejigala there.
2: Tejigala.
3: Yeah.
2: And you know, we had good chat. You did a little interview with him earlier this month.
3: Yeah.
2: Earlier last month. What did you know talking about throughout the interview?
3: So he was talking about, like what he... But the musics and...
2: Yeah.
3: The musics and, you know, what are you like?
2: What kind of message are you trying to get through his music today and all that?
3: Yeah.
2: But was it good chatting with Dharma 87, man?
3: Yeah, it was good chat, you know. He was saying something about like the next generation, you know. Mm. The little ones looking up to him, you know?
2: Yeah.
3: And you know, like Oh, no, I'm trying to think, hey, but I forgot. Oh, nah, yeah, it was like a little bit long time,
2: it was like
3: man.
2: A month ago, man. Plus, you've been at think, like, that's the last thing on your mind, brother. Don't
3: yeah.
2: stress. You're all good. But after Dame 7, actually, we have Red Sand beat Ben. And have you heard that band before, yeah, Caleb?
3: Red Sand Beat Band. Red Sand Beat Band?
2: Yeah, like a lot of this lineup I haven't heard before, but I'm so keen on like hearing them and getting to like get experience their music for the first time
3: yeah.
2: live, you know, man. Then
3: yeah.
2: after the Red Sand Beat Band, we have the Desert Divas person that come from that program,
3: Miway.
2: Desert Divas has got like what, two people in the lineup, man, so they must be doing an amazing job, you know, with that program. But the cool. program is so good, man, you know what I mean, like it's good for especially to have those outlets of like to let young women, you know, express their story, express what they want to say in music, you know, because
3: yeah.
2: music is such a powerful tool to get your stories out there, you know, in an uncensored way, you know, a cultural way, however you want to get your music out. It's a form of art, you know, it's a form of storytelling. So that's why I think it's like so good that we have those programs, especially young women in Central Australia and our remote communities, you know, to give them, show them that there's these opportunities available, you know, within music, not just having a here or there, you know what I mean? If they're passionate about making music, nothing's stopping them. So that's why I think it's amazing that Music NT puts on that Desert Divas program. But then Act 7 at 6:55 is Maggie, man.
3: Maggie.
2: Yeah, so I haven't heard her before too, but she's going to be suit, man, for sure. Then after that is at 7:30.
3: 7:30.
2: And Fijo and Tipper 44, man. Have you heard them all before?
3: And Fijo and Tipper? Nah, I've never heard of them.
2: Apparently, Jamie Fijo may be jumping on the stage with them. Unconfirmed. Do not take my word for it, but that's a little bit of a story I may have heard. So watch this space. And then the one that I'm most looking forward to, bro, is MB Reggae Band from Mogabor.
3: MB Reggae. Nah, shout out to MB Reggae, you know.
2: Any shout out to anyone particular, MB Reggae?
3: The Bird Brothers, K-Bird, and Bird. Tristan, you know? Bro, Tristan.
2: Yeah, they're two mad dogs. Bird Brothers, man. And then after that, actually, at 8:40, we have Desert Wind Band. Desert Wind Band, man. Sorry, I've been seeing them around too much, man, especially at Desert Harmony Festival. Desert Wind Band, like, yeah, come on, man. You're mobile suit. But how do you say this last one? Is it Malawara? Malawara.
3: Malawara.
2: Because Charlotte was pronouncing it earlier, and she was like, nah, you're pronouncing it wrong. I'm like, sorry, but we got there in the end. But yeah, those are all the performances coming up. Just in a little bit of an intermission here, Whitewater Band finished their set about 5-odd minutes ago. And now we're just here, you know, waiting for all the artists to get ready. We have Shine Ray coming up next. And yeah, which one are you most looking forward to coming up next, Caleb?
3: Most looking forward to Desert Water Band and Dame 87.
2: Why
3: and maybe you know, the Divas, Shan Ray and B-Way. I'm actually looking forward to like all the bands there, you know, because some of the bands I never heard of that. Other bands, you know, the lineups on the lineups here. Looking forward to, you know,
2: 100%. I'm looking forward to all these artists coming up next. But just in this little intermission, man, we'll chuck on another artist that performed at Bushman's Bash not last year, but 2 years ago, man. One of my favorite artists, and that's Frank Yemba with Kunga Kuchu. Oh, you listen to Come Ready 8 Kinefem.

My name's Liz. Great to have you out there. We're at Bushman's Biz. Music is amazing. Music means everything, and I couldn't imagine a world without it. 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
2: 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We're just having a little bit of technical difficulties here. We're just having a chat with Shiloh. The tech is not working from the video.
3: Yeah, I reckon
2: They usually play videos like through the little intermissions, you know, of like all the last year's Bush Bands Bash and stuff. Yeah, Brother Blinky sitting here just staring at us. You know, jump on or what, Brother Blinky? Chuck the headset on. Come on, my brother. Wait, how was that performance, bro?
4: It was good. It was really good.
2: What order of the songs did you perform it? So what was first, second, third?
4: First one was Beyond the Rise.
2: Yeah.
4: Second was Let Me Be. Third was I Came In. Last one was Black and Deadly.
2: Four set performance, man. Who was the loudest in the crowud? I know who I heard. Orlando, man.
4: Yeah, Orlando. He was going like, Black and Deadly.
3: Yeah. You can hear that bloke from back here.
2: He's got a big mouth.
4: He yelled so loud.
2: It must be amazing. Standing up on the Bush. This is you guys' our first Bush Bands Bash?
4: Yeah.
2: How was it performing there?
4: It was really good performing at Bush Bands. I said I can live up to the legacy.
2: You can live up and beyond that legacy.
4: Because my mom performed there a lot of times, Desert Divas, and then a couple by herself.
2: Yeah, your mom is amazing, man. We always play her songs on Karma, man. She's a mad dog. And if you don't know Brother Blinky's mother, that's Kira Vola, man. She's like one of the. She recorded a whole album at Karma, right? When you had that music label.
4: Yeah.
2: Yeah, she recorded an album or EP.
4: EP.
2: And then she's also done some work with the Desert Divas program here. And I just got Shiloh skipping around.
3: Shana Ray on stage? Is that her?
2: Is Shana Ray on stage? Shana Ray. It was nice chatting you to my brother Blinky.
3: Nah, brother Blinky Blinky.
2: But we'll chuck it to the stage where Shana Ray's on. You listen to Karma Radio 810 FM.

Thank you. This next song is called All That's Left of You. And this, I just want to introduce you to the band. We've got Jesse on the electric guitar, Cassie on bass, Mark on the drums, Crystal on acoustic and keys.

0: Thank you. All right, this last song, it's on the Desert Divas Volume 2 album. It's called Flowers Will Bloom. I wrote it quite a few years back, so I've changed it up a bit for bush bands, and I've chucked in a few more lyrics. I hope you like it.
1: Oh, are you there? You're not doing anything.

0: Yeah, how good was that? Give it up one more time for Shauna Ray.
1: Yeah, they certainly did.
0: And while we catch our breaths, a reminder from Congress, caring about your family means keeping your house and car. Bush Band Bash is proudly a smoke and vape free event. So let's celebrate strong. Now let's take another trip down memory lane from Bush Band Bash 2015. Jeremy Whiskey performing Fire, and from the Desert Divas, My Wings Are Broken. So
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4: 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And who you just heard there was Shauna Ray on the Bush Bands Bash stage from the Desert Diva stream. As it continues to create opportunities for women artists from across remote and regional Australia, and it's always deadly to see artists like Ray Shauna, sharing their stories through music. Huge shout out to everyone listening in Doc River and Mutta Julu Man this arvo. But coming up next after Shauna was we're gonna have Dharma 87 from Tichikala Man. We heard this performer earlier during our Bush Bands Biz interviews. And we'll go to the stage a little bit soon, but you know they gotta like get all the equipment ready and all that. But we still got an elite guest man. Who's this on the line, man? Introduce yourself again.
5: I'm Brother Blinky.
4: Oh, you got Brother Blinky man. What band are you a part of, Brother Blinks?
5: You've asked me this like before.
4: For the people just tuning in.
5: Oh, just tuning in, people. I am from Alice Kings.
4: Alice Kings, man. We got the Kings of Alice here, man, on the stage. And you played a little bit earlier, man. You might have played at like, what, 4 p.m.? It's been an hour since you have said. What songs did you perform up on that stage over there, bro?
5: We performed We on the Rise. And Let Me Be, I Am Brust, and Black and Deadly.
4: Yeah, man, Yuma was chopping up on that stage up there, man. It's always good to see Mob, you know, taking these opportunities.
5: Autographs later.
4: I already got a photo with you, man. I'm more than set and content in my life now. Nah, you're a mad dog, bro. But what's it like, man, performing up on that stage up Bush Bands Bash? Yeah?
5: What's it like? It feels really good knowing that all of my mob is watching me.
4: 100%.
5: And it feels good performing on big stages. Doesn't really matter if there's a small crowd, but I'll appreciate it if there was a big crowd.
4: 100%.
5: Because when I feel like it's a big crowd, that means I can bring the actual
4: the energy and amen, you know, like get the crowd pumping, man. And you have performed at a lot of big crowds before, and you've got that track record of in getting the crowd involved, man. But I'm just looking at you, bro. You got some bling on there. You know, let us know where that bling's from, brother. What was that reaction, man? Where is it from?
5: I didn't even know it was a present, eh? That I got from Christmas.
4: Oh, are you sure? I didn't hear that off air.
5: Well, it's a present that I got off Christmas from I don't even know who gave it to me.
4: You just got it from someone.
5: Yeah, from someone.
4: What does it look like? Let the people out there listening right now, what does it look like you're changing?
5: It looks like a chain that has a circle pendant.
4: Yeah.
5: And then it has a cash sign.
4: That little spinny
5: in
4: one,
5: the middle, and then it spins.
4: Oh, it's like he's blinged out. Like he's in the sun, man, and it's just shining, man. I'm getting blind. You giving them some ASMR, what, my bro? But we got bro James on the mic, man. You need to perform at Bushman's Bash soon, bro.
6: Nah, I don't know about that, man.
4: Nah, what you mean, man? You've been performing for a long time, man. You got to get up on these stages, you know, mate. You mob should do a collab, man, with Alice Kings. We on radio, man. You got to talk, not came and posing up and just
6: maybe in the future.
4: Have you mob spoken about any collabs yet?
6: Nah, not really.
5: No, we haven't.
4: Why not, man? That's perfect, man. A young fellow band group and a young artist, you know, follow up, man. You're perfect.
5: Big J, how old are you?
6: I'm 20.
4: 20. How old are you, brother Blinks?
5: 10.
4: That's 10 years. You were still young fellas though, you know what I mean?
6: Yeah.
5: And this guy's 22, so that makes him an older person.
4: Bruh, I'm only 2 years older than James.
5: But you're past 20, sir.
4: Oh, yeah.
5: Makes you old.
4: All right, to be fair, man, when I sit down on like some chairs, man, my back starts hurting, dude.
5: My assembly at my school, we have to sit down in rows, and they're like, bro, my back starts hurting a lot. Hear me out. We have to sit in rows for an hour, crossing our legs, listening to our principal hand out awards for I don't even know. And then we have to listen through these concert thingies that are really bad. They're really bad.
4: What concert? Like, they're performing up on the stage there. Oh, wait, look, the loudest. Bloke.
6: Oh, no.
4: Bro, Lando, man. What's your thoughts on Orlando's drip, brother Blinky?
5: Orlando's drip reminds me of a bit emo.
4: Wait, that's facts. He literally says he's in emo phase, to be fair,
5: oh,
4: man.
5: He's not my friend anymore. Because he got the chain on his pocket and everything.
4: Little wallet chain. he bought a little bracelet. He bought a ring. Look at him getting suited up.
5: His Sheen order finally came. It finally came.
4: Did he order from Sheen?
5: I don't even know.
4: I wouldn't put it past him. Nah, no one. I was just talking about your drip there, Len. He's walking on hot chips, man. If you don't know, Orlando's a vegan now, man.
1: Huh?
4: Orlando's vegan now, bro.
1: Yeah.
4: That's crazy, man. I would never think.
1: For like a month now.
4: Yeah, man. I was like, I don't know how you're still going strong, man. But next up, we have Dharma 87, man. Have you heard Dharma 87 before, both of you?
5: Dharma 87 is tough. Me one on a song?
4: Yeah.
5: He's famous. Go check out his YouTube channel.
4: 100%.
5: I think it's Dharma 87.
4: Yeah. Have you more spoke about a collab yet?
5: No, not yet. But all I know is that Dan worked with him.
4: Oh, yous would literally be perfect to collab. You and James, man. Yous both literally work with Dan the Underdog, man. What's it like working with Dan, both of yous?
6: It's fun, yeah.
5: Yeah, working with Dan.
6: He helps a lot too, you know?
5: Like, I've picked up this thing because he has an American accent. Like, when I need him to, rap so that I can practice it.
4: Yeah.
5: Practice my verse, he'll rap and I'll practice my verse.
4: Yeah.
5: I keep on, when I rap on stage, I get this American accent.
4: Yeah.
5: So I keep on getting this American accent, and then I keep on remembering it, but then it just, each time I do the Australian accent, it's like a mix of Australian and American.
4: But what's the songwriting process for both of you? Because you're both artists, you know, how do you write your songs? How you put pen to paper, man?
6: I do it on my phone on Notes.
4: Notes, yeah.
6: Yeah.
4: And what sort of, stuff do you rap about in your music, you know what I mean?
5: I rap about rap.
4: What about rap?
5: And I rap about performing on stage.
4: Yeah?
6: Yeah.
5: And
4: one of your songs is Black and Deadly.
5: Yeah.
4: What do you rap about in that song?
5: I rap about being a proud black Irondale, Aubrey, Kokatha boy.
4: Nah, 100%. What do you rap about in your songs?
6: I rap about how my people go through the struggle, you know, with the police and all.
4: Yeah.
6: The racism, just all that stuff.
4: I just want to give a big shout out to everyone listening across and joining us, you know, across TIBA and NG Media, Nada Media, Packer Media, and the PY Networks, man. You know, the crowd's growing here at Telegraph Station in Banta, Alice Springs, with the atmosphere building after every single act. And next up, we have Dharma 87. I think he's still getting prepped to go on stage there. I think it might just be playing some of the old throwback music, man. But how did, because I'm not an artist, man. I did some workshops in school with Tristram, KND.
6: And Dan too.
4: Tristram, Katrina, and Dan Underdog. I did some workshops there.
5: Yeah.
4: And I was giving us good advice, but man, I just don't know how to. What's the process that goes into your writing?
5: So basically, the process is so you gotta figure out what you wanna rap about first.
4: Yeah.
5: And so since it's a group, we all gotta agree on one thing that we have to rap about.
4: Yeah.
5: So it takes a little bit, a couple of days if we wanna rap make a single or something.
4: Yeah.
5: Because we need time to put it in the thing, but I feel like if he goes really quick.
4: Yeah, because he's just solo. Like, what goes into your writing, bro? Like, how do you formulate, you know, what to write?
6: I just think about, you know how I said earlier, how my people go through struggles and all, you know?
4: Boy, we got Dumb 87, man. Thank you, Big J. And yeah.
5: You should let me introduce it.
4: Who's up? Introduce it.
5: All right. So Dumb 87 is up right now. And tune in.
4: And we'll throw to the
6: stage.
5: We're going to the stage,
4: yes,
5: boys.
4: Sir.
5: Yeah,
4: boys.
6: Catch you later.
7: Yeah, Ms. Alice King's here still. All right, give him a big shout out. Alice Kings. Youngest fellas, man. You guys rocked it, eh? I love it. All right, let's not forget whose land we're standing on. The Aranda people, all right? Paya. Kolini. All right, so this first song is called Aranda Country. And this is going out to all these other people here. I've got families, I've got friends, all the Aranda mob, you know, and much respect and love, man. All right, let's go. Yeah, yeah. All right. You're standing on.

I'm right. Thank you, thank you. Feeling hyped up or what? Shout out to my family, to my son watching on TV right now. Love you, boy. This next track is going out to Alice Kings. I'm going to dedicate this track to you guys, bruh. This one's called Will I Ever Be Heard Of? I wrote this song when I first came back and started getting serious with my hip-hop. So I hope you guys like it. Yeah. All right. Here we go.

your floor. How you all feeling? Yeah.

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Louder. 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That feels so good. All right. This next track, I think everybody knows this track. About the Kunga Mamo. Kunga Mamo. Ogorogoro Jarankanye. Video clips on YouTube. Shout out to Pinrada, who's shooting this camera right now. He done the video clip for me. Palya? All right, I'm going to dedicate this track here to all the band members that are here. They're looking for Kunga Mamos. Oh, and those people out there. I know there's few people that seen that video clip and heard that track. And have texted me, called me. I want dedication. Can you put that out for me? Oh, well, this one's going out to you, Mob. This one's called She's in My Dreams. Yeah. Under a spell.

0: I hope you guys like one.
1: You heard that?
0: Love your work, bro. Who's hyped up tonight? Yeah? Just one scream? Yeah. Come on, make biggest mob noise. All right, I've got a special guest on stage. She's going to join me. My partner, Rachel Cantawara, can you come up to the stage? Oh, yeah.
2: Thank you. Hello, everyone. Hello. I just want to shout out to the little ones watching back at home, Maya, Mani, and Sana, and my sister, Mandy.
0: Yeah.
2: How are
0: So this track is called Never Too Late. And in this one, I'm talking about opportunities. There's a lot of our young mobs out there, you know, trying to get this message out. There's everything. There's anything you can do in life. You know, positive things. You can be what you want to be in life. You can do so much better with yourself. Negativity is not the way, like, positive. One thing I can say is, when you try hard to get something in life, like, you really want it, I promise you right now, you're going to fail big. You're going to fall. It takes someone with a lot of heart to get up and redo it again, retry, redo everything. Give it all you got. Trust me, you can fail big, but do it again. This one's called Never Too Late, and I hope you guys like this one. To the young ones out there, listen to the words. Yeah. All right, all right, all right.

0: It's never too late.
1: Thank you.
0: Thank you. Thank you so much.
1: We're going to slow this next one down. It's dedicated to the loved ones that we lost. It means a lot to us, this song. So we're just going to get into it.
0: Yeah, it took us a while to write it, so I hope you guys are going to enjoy it and relate to it as well.
1: It's called Left Too Soon.
2: 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And the person who just last performed was Dharma 87, man. He hails from Tijikala out there. And big shout out to everyone joining us across Tiba, ND Media, Nada Media, Paco Media, and the PY Networks. The crowd keeps growing here, man, at Telegraph Station in Mbantwa, ASP. And the atmosphere is building with every single act. And then up next, we actually have the Red Sand Beat Band.
3: Red Sand Beat Band, eh?
2: Yeah, where are they
3: from? From Ole Warakuna.
2: Warakuna, eh?
3: Where's Nanjara, that? Nanjara Mob.
2: Oh, Nanjara Lands. Yeah. Have you heard them before, Ra?
3: Nah, it's my first time about to hear them now. After Dharma, eh?
2: Yeah, after Dharma. I think they're just playing like their little... They have like little video intermissions between every single like set, so that's probably what's playing up there. But yeah, man, we just heard from Dharma 87. What you thought of his performance, Caleb?
3: Dharma 87, bros. Just by standing at out in the front there, just looking at Dharma performing and the crowds, you know?
2: Yeah.
3: I reckon crowd is starting to build up right now, eh?
2: Yeah, you know, there's a lot of people out there. Most of them are like, sit down, man, because it's still a little bit hot, you know, man?
3: Yeah.
2: Just standing up, I'm getting there sweating, man. I'm sitting down, it's all right, but everyone's out there. The crowd is building.
3: We got Robin in the morning, eh?
2: Look good. So if y'all don't know, me and Caleb will be handing over the co-hosting to our two co-workers here, Robin and Jakey the Snakey Man at 6 p.m. And they'll be rounding up. They'll be taking us all the way through till 10 p.m., sorry, when the actual event finishes, man. But you're stuck with us for another 15 minutes, and then we'll hand it over, man. But, yeah, we just heard from Dharma 87, man. What do you think of his performance, Caleb?
3: Amazing, bros. You know, seeing him performing in a big stage is just like different vibe. You know?
2: And I keep asking you this. You interviewed him early last month. What was you talking about in that interview, Caleb?
3: The last question you asked me, I was thinking about it. I think I got it now. Last time we was talking, in that interview we was talking about how he built up his music journey and what does it mean to sing through Binjara. Yeah, what does it mean singing through Binjara? And he said, like, at first he was a bit shy, you know, to sing in language.
2: Yeah.
3: And didn't feel that vibe, you know. But when he started singing in Binjara, he was starting to get that feeling, you know, that strong feeling.
2: Yeah.
3: And 100%. I reckon that's why, you know, like sharing culture and sharing language through music as well, you know.
2: That's more important. So important, maybe.
3: Yeah.
2: 100%. I thought that was... We just went inside, man. We thought that was actual the band up there, but that's just a little crowd reaction to the little video, man. But earlier we had Alice Kings open up Bushman's Bash, man. And if you don't know where they're from... Sorry, not... thing, Alice Kings. Alice Kings, my bad, man. They're all from, you know, young group of indigenous MCs that have been making a name for themselves across Central Australia with their high energy performances and love of hip hop. And they're all aged between 8 to 12, men, so they're all young fellas, man. They're already regulars in the Alice Springs scene, you know. We all hear Alice Kings, we all see Alice Kings, and you know, we had Brother Blinky on there. Brother Blinks, man, he was...
3: Giving me
2: a little bit of the we won't say too much on that. He was there being a little bit of like, I can't say it.
3: He was like oil farming or something.
2: Yeah, he was, man. I was like, come on, man. We can't oil farm on audio, man. We can't see your face, man. But then we had, who else did we have? We had White Water Band, hey, that was after the Alice Kings.
3: Yeah, after Alice Kings.
2: And yeah, White Water Band, they're from... Sorry,
3: they're from
2: where are they?
3: Kalgoorlie.
2: Yeah, Kalgoorlie, Wavell area, in the NT. They formed back in 2001, and they share stories of culture, country, and community through a mix of reggae, rock, and contemporary sounds, performing both their language and English. You know, they spent years developing their music, you know, their sound, their craft, and they're here at the Bush Bands Bash 2026. And next up, who do we have next? We had
3: Shanna Ray.
2: No, but next up we have... We have the Red Sand.
3: Yeah, Red Sand Beat Band.
2: But yeah, before that we had Shana Ray. Yeah. And I don't really have the bio name, man.
3: So yeah. And yeah, I reckon I'm seeing right now it look like the Red Sand Beat Band. Red Sand Beat Band, they better go on the stage right now.
2: Yeah.
3: See my uncle Liam there, Liam Tucken.
2: So I just found Shana Ray's little bio that we have here, but yeah, she was a part of the Desert Divas, you know, Desert Divas program, and that stream continues to create opportunities for women, young women, you know, across remote and regional Australia, and it's always deadly to see artists, you know, like Shana sharing their stories through music. And big shout out to where? Who's the community that's listening in right now, Caleb?
3: Moriolo, you know, all the Dogruba, Kendall, Anudongo, Man Libby, you know, Anudongo, Man Libby. Asplaf, Pobanyi right now. I reckon they're playing footy at the moment. Yeah, sports carnival at the moment right now. But yeah, all the way up north as well. Ten Creek.
2: Yeah, speaking of sports carnival, they had the Thurrie Sports Carnival earlier this year, and Barunga Festival, and they took away both of the medals there. Papunya Eagles, man, they won.
3: Both
2: those little events, man. So the Papunya Eagles. Man, who won the community?
3: The community team, Dari, yeah, this year.
2: Yeah, Dari won it.
3: But yeah, Dari won.
2: Yeah, Dari won it. And who they versed? Yundamu Magpies in the Grand
3: Final. Yeah, playing against Yundamu.
2: But yeah, next up we have Red. We have
3: Red Sand Beat.
2: Red Sand Beat Band from where are they from again? Sorry.
3: Wobbedon.
2: Wobbedon, yeah. Also known in the Nunginjada lands of WA, man, led by Gary Westlake, and the band blends laid back desert reggae with songs about country, community, and life on the lands. They're also helping mentoring the next generation of musicians through Willaruna Creative Music Program. And we got a special guest, greatest guest of all time. Introduce yourself.
4: Yo, my name's James, aka Big J.
2: Big J, man.
4: What's up, big boy?
2: Hey, you doing? How you going, bro, James?
4: I'm alright.
2: How you finding this Bush Bands Bash this year so far?
4: Just enjoying it, eh?
2: 100%. And what? Because you work at Karma. What show do you have on at Karma where people can tune in?
4: I have a hip hop show. Tune in at every Saturday night. Every Saturday night, from 8 to 10 p.m.
2: Bang. Do you have a name for that hip hop show?
4: I don't know.
2: Still in the process, yeah, eh? Work in process, man.
4: Trying to find a name, yeah.
2: We'll get there. We'll get there, man. But if you might want to listen to, you know, Big J, Bro James, our hip hop show, make sure to tune in from 8 till 10 p.m. every Saturday. Because man, I'll be tuning in like, yeah, he's playing bangers, and he's giving him up information about the songs, man, you know, when it's released, how much first week sales, man.
4: Yeah.
2: So make sure to tune in that. And Caleb, what show do you do on Karma, bro?
3: I do Binjara show, you know, every Wednesday, but from now on, every Tuesday, 3 days a week now, Tuesday, Wednesday and Thursday.
2: And how you liking that? What can they expect in your show?
3: Can you expect languages, you know, like all the sports happening, all the music, I chuck in, you know, because I was chucking old bands, like old,
2: What's some like old bands that you chuck on, like what's some legendary like Pindara or like APY Land bands that you know of that you play on your show?
3: Hey, I forgot, come on.
2: I know the main one, man.
3: I always talk
2: El Karamaru, man.
3: Yeah, El Karamaru.
4: Hey, Jabu Jabu.
3: I forgot about that, man.
2: How can you forget about El Karamaru, man? That's like one of the most legendary bands, man.
3: El Karamaru, Warren B. Bain, you know?
4: Oh,
3: all the legends, even like Utendi, all them of you.
2: Right, that's good, bro. But actually, what bands from the APY land did you chuck on?
3: APY? You said APY?
2: Yeah, okay.
3: Yeah, APY, El Karamaru.
2: I know.
3: Indalga Band, UBK Band.
2: Yeah.
3: Shukakura.
2: Right, maybe we're going to get you up on stage one next year. You're chopping up out there, man. Right, but we're still just a little bit away.
3: I reckon
2: the next band, Red Sand Beat Band, man. But you know, I've got the two goat coers here, man, with me, with bro James and bro Caleb. I got stuff saying, bro, with James and Caleb, man. Hey, boy, what's it looking like? You haven't even went out the front yet?
4: Yeah, I went out front, man. It's getting packed slowly.
2: Oh, is any stalls? Like, what sort of food they got here, man?
4: They got like chips and stuff over here.
3: What else?
4: I don't know, probably like the tornado, I don't know.
2: Oh, that little tornado thing, eh?
4: Yeah,
2: man.
4: I think Dan's doing it, eh?
2: Yeah, man, oh, yeah, that's the suit, man. But
3: no,
2: you're an artist yourself, man. Why, like, do you want to be on Bushman's Backstage one, like, soon, whenever in your career?
4: Maybe one day.
2: Can make that reality, man. You know, set some collabs up. You and both get mentored from Dan the Underdog, you and Alice Kings, man. You know, that's like perfect little opportunity to collab there, man. But like, what's been your favorite performance so far, fellas?
3: I'll say
4: Dame 87's first song. Yeah, out of the country.
3: Yeah, I reckon I'll say Dame 87 as well. Like Alice King as well, you know.
4: Yeah, Alice.
3: I like hearing their little songs.
2: Yeah, man, like, they're suit, man. Alice King's. My favorite was probably Alice King's as well, man.
4: I ain't gaming, bruh.
2: Alice King's. They're suit, man. But Caleb reckon, Brother Blinky, man. Brother Blinky is getting a little bit smart to me here, man. I was like, bruh, talk to me off air. He was getting a little bit smart to me. I was like, bruh, I'm asking you a question, man. And he's here gaming, doing his little, like, showing his little jawline. I'm like, bruh, get away from
3: show
2: me.
3: Show you his little bling blings as well, man.
2: Hey, you know what? I'll tell you where he got it from, man. That is from Kiwi, man. And he said,
3: shout out to our brother Blinky, man.
2: Shout out to brother Blinky. Brother Blinky's a good man. He's good. What's the looking at the backstage here, you mom?
3: Backstage. I can see
4: quite busy, yeah.
3: What's the band? Red Sand Beat Band. About to go on the stage right now.
4: Yeah, just getting ready.
3: One of my bros there from all the way from Rangers.
2: Which way? Which Rangers?
3: Rangers, Double A.
2: Like, oh, another place called Rangers.
4: Yeah.
2: Oh, I thought you meant like West McDonald Rangers or something, bro. My bad.
3: Yeah, nah, all good, boss.
2: What's his name? And what's his like role in that band?
3: I think he's like a part of like a manager kind of stuff.
2: Oh yeah, man, that's mad dog, man. You know, we need to see more people. Need to see more people, especially Aboriginal people in those manager roles, you know what I mean? Because I know Charlotte started managing Cassie Williams, you know, and it's amazing to see Aboriginal artists managed by Aboriginal people, man, you know, because they'll always have the best interest in the artists and always, you know, I try their hardest to do the best right by them. But man, what are you more thinking about Charlotte's MCing so far?
4: She's doing pretty good.
2: Caleb, what do you think?
3: Hi. Yo,
2: what do you think?
3: What do I think of her?
2: This broke Charlotte to other people, like, talking on the radio. Yeah.
3: Charlotte, you know, I kind of be here from back here, you know, because...
2: I was waiting for you to say she did good. I was about to be like, bruh, you did not see her MC yet. we still got a couple, like, amazing... What's some amazing performances we have after the Red Sand Beat Band?
4: What's the band?
3: After Red Sand Beat
2: from Amara.
4: Yeah.
2: Oh, is that
3: from Amara?
2: Desert Water Band.
3: Yeah,
2: eh?
3: Desert Water Band. Yeah, that's the one.
4: Forward to what? Looking forward to see them, man.
2: Oh, they're gonna be suit, man.
4: Yeah.
2: Honest, man. All the like bush little reggae like artists, man. They always get the crowd going. Eh? Like, someone's just on a motorbike.
3: That's a
2: police officer, man, on a motorbike.
3: Officer,
2: yeah. Two of them actually, man. everyone's looking around like, what these mob doing, man? They're just cruising past.
4: I like the lead guitar from the band earlier from Yarlin.
2: Yarlin band.
4: Yeah.
2: Yarlin band. Oh, not Yarlin band, sorry. White Water band, that's the one, sorry. So we've heard from already Alice Kings. They opened up Bush Band's Bass in 2026. Heard from White Water Band, Shana Ray from the Desert Divas program. Then we just had Dharma 87, man.
4: Boy, yes.
2: Dharma 87, man. He's suit, man. You're living on...
4: out of the country.
3: I thought he was going to play that song.
4: Out of the country.
3: I thought he was going to play the song last day.
4: He should have played it last day.
2: But he opened it up.
3: Opened up with Out of the Country, you know? Chopped it up.
2: Yeah. But I thought he was like recent, you know? Because I've only just started to get to know him like now times, you know? But he's been around for a little while, eh, Caleb?
3: Yeah, he's been around for a little while.
2: Yeah, but
4: I first heard him on Alice Spring Anthem.
2: What's
4: old
2: that?
4: Denver. Be like, that's a song with all the... artists like
2: Mobe?
4: Yeah, rappers from before, you know.
2: Yeah.
4: Yeah, and like D-Day.
2: What was they talking about in that song, bro? Okay, James.
4: Just stuff about Alice Spring, you know.
2: Why not? Yeah, 100%, man. You enjoy his music?
4: Yeah.
2: Why not? Yeah.
4: Country, man.
2: Why I'm the country suit? But Charlo's just intro-ing the next act, man.
4: Yeah.
2: And coming up, we have the Red Sand Beat Band. But that's going to be it for me and Caleb, man. We're going to be heading over to emceeing the hosting reins to Robin and Jake, our other two colleagues, man. But we're going to kick it off to the stage. You listen to the Red Sand Beat Band.
3: 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Let's get it.
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0: Vayan, how to like this song? 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
1: Yo, yo. 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
1: Hi, good morning, everybody. 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
2: 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Yeah, the atmosphere's pretty good out there, but we just that was the Red Sand Beat Band all the way from Melbourne in West Australia. Deadly. And we've had a great afternoon bringing you, sorry everyone, you the opening part of today's broadcast. 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From here, we're handing things over to... come on there, Jakey's coming on. And we'll be taking you out for the rest of this evening right here at the Bush Bands Bash 2026 in Batwa. And still to come, who's up next? Look, Jake, we up there now.
3: Oh, yeah. Still to come, yeah, we got... still to come. We got my boy Maggie and Video, yep, and Tipper 44 and MV Reggae Band, Justin Water Band, and Morula. Morula. I'm pretty sure that's how I pronounce it, but yeah, the last time I was with the fellas interviewing with them, yeah, something goes like that.
2: I've just rocked up. You been here all day, Jake?
3: No, I only came up. I just rocked up about an hour ago. And yeah, get ready for today and broadcast for everyone here that's tuning in, you know?
2: And you know, there's a lot of locals out there, eh? You know, it's a really beautiful atmosphere. Look,
3: right
2: here in Bantwa at the Bush Bands Bash for 2026.
3: Here at Telegraph Station. And man, it's pretty much rocking here. And everyone's all here. Pretty much families and the band members' families are here as well to support them, and pretty much everyone's here.
2: And they got a good pile of food stalls out there for everyone out there.
3: Yeah.
2: Did you go walk around and look at the stalls, early part?
3: Yeah, I did. I just had some chicken and chips, sorry. And it was tinder, but not actually chicken, but
2: so who nice. So we got coming up next?
3: Who we got coming up next? Would that be...
2: Oh, still to come. We got My Way, Maggie.
3: Yep.
2: And Fijo. And Tipper 44. Orlando, I reckon they've been here all afternoon. It's really been real deadly, eh?
3: Yeah. That's what I heard. And, as soon as I rocked up, it was pretty much just getting started. And I'm like, give it another somewhere around about 6-ish or 5-ish, everyone will start coming in, but which they did too. And yeah, it's pretty packed.
2: But this is, you know, this is very open. This is a really special event, you know. We got some upcoming new artists and all that, but showcase our indigenous artists, you know.
3: Yeah, man, get them out there. And because you know, a few bands that I bumped in with yesterday, and they reckon, they're already out there, but they just want to make way for some other artists that just want to get out there, you know. For example, because I bumped in with Jamie Fijo, and then, he told me about it, and I was like, he's going to perform at Push Bass Band or what? And I'm like, probably next time, hopefully next year. Because I'm the other crew, because I thought Fijo was, Jamie was there, but I think
2: but
3: the other
2: crew. But not here, right?
3: Yeah, he's not here.
2: But we look at the backstage. We got all the band members moving around. Bit of action here in the back.
3: Yeah, getting ready, prepped to be on stage for their next performance, eh?
2: Yeah. And we have our very own Shiloh MC in. Go Shiloh,
3: Big shout out goes out to you.
2: And don't forget, we're doing TikTok live. We live on TikTok as well at the front there.
3: Family mob,
2: if you can't turn the radio on, tune in to TikTok live.
3: And another one too, right? There's YouTube live there as well for Bush Bears Music NT. It's happening now, and surely everyone's tuning in. And not only that, ICTV too.
2: They'll be here, eh? Look. Oh, they'll be.
3: Yeah.
2: But good turnout, eh?
3: Yeah. It's been a while being out here at Bush Bash Bands. I don't know when the last I was there, but man, it feels really good to come in an event like this now, eh?
2: This is my first ever Bush Bands Bash.
3: Yeah.
2: Really? I reckon it's really wicked, eh? It's deadly.
3: And it's poppy too, you know? Mm. You get to like stand in front of the stage and, you know, as they play along, because you can feel that music vibe. That sound wave, like, oh, you know, get it into your soul. That's how I felt like today.
2: That's one thing I like about working at Karma. We get the perks of behind the scenes and everything, you know?
3: Oh, man, yeah. Mm. Look, because there's so much, like, obviously all the artists here. And, you know, you get to meet them or talk to them. And we probably might want to have a quick little interview with one of them, eh? Like, what?
2: Yeah, we'll try and get a couple of people to come talk here on Karma Radio.
3: Or how about, like, with Sister Maggie there? Might as well get her after the show, I reckon, eh?
2: Yeah, right.
3: Yeah.
2: But who's up next? We got My Way, but which one, Maggie? That pretty hair there?
3: Yeah, that one there.
2: Oh, yeah.
3: I think she's the one that sings that Sunflower. I can't wait to hear, perform live.
2: Mm-hmm. Yeah. Right. We got ABC going live now for the National Night News.
3: They are here.
2: And we have Sabian sitting down next to us eating dried chips. What do you got, any flavour on it? Nothing. But it's pretty good atmosphere out this way, eh, Jake, tonight?
3: Yeah, I'm really enjoying it here.
2: And you look at all these older band members, they all excited too, eh, you know? And you see the proudness in them, eh, you know?
3: Yeah, because I reckon for some of them it's first time for them to perform here. I think that the band that just finished playing up here, because I remember interviewing with one of them at Ross River, and a few of the fellas there, it was pretty much first time for them to perform here.
2: Oh, true.
3: And I was like, oh, they'll be all excited, right? Yeah, and then since you're going to do this for the first time, and you know, you're going to love it, and you're going to hope for, like, come back next year again and do it again.
2: Oh, here we go, we're getting someone. We've got a bit of action moving here with Brenton.
3: Oh, yeah.
2: And Caleb, they're going to collect someone.
3: Oh,
2: let's
3: yeah.
2: Let's go, let's
3: they're
2: go.
3: Going to do some, oh, yeah,
2: what's
3: with
2: the banners?
3: The, what do you call it?
2: Desert Wind Band.
3: Yeah, Desert Wind Band. That's them up.
2: When they play, do they already play?
3: They just already played. They finished then.
2: Oh, they already had their turn.
3: Yeah,
2: I should have came early part. It's pretty lively out there.
3: Yeah.
2: We'll have a couple of them. We've got a couple of questions here. All right, then. What's that TikTok name? How you find us on TikTok?
3: Oh, that's on Karma.
2: Karma.
3: Yeah, at KarmaRadio.com.
2: Yeah, we can both do it.
3: 100.5.
2: Oh, you're righty. Who is this? Hang on, everyone. I'm getting a bit overexcited here. Look, I'm losing my paper. But we here, look, Karma live at Telegraph Station for the 2026 Bush Bands Bash. Let's go. Who have we got coming up now? Look, we have... Any questions? Let's go, Caleb. Which one we going? That one? Yeah. Are you ready to roll? Afternoon. Introduce yourselves, look.
0: My name is Jeffrey Unkett. I'm from the Creekside Reggae Band, and also I'm talking behalf for Rich and Beat Band.
2: Yeah. Woohoo. You have been enjoying yourself so far lately?
0: Yeah.
2: Have a good day, eh?
0: Yeah.
2: I'll give you a couple of questions, eh? Can you introduce yourself and tell us where you're from?
0: Normally I'm from Warrakuna Community.
2: Where's that?
0: It's west of Uluru.
2: Oh, yeah. You're a long way from home.
0: West of border, yeah.
2: And tell me what's been happening this week.
0: This week we got together in Ross River and doing some performing and music. Meeting other music.
4: Other boys.
2: Yeah.
0: Boys from
2: and that was good?
0: Yeah.
2: Yeah. And what does it mean to represent your community here at the Bush Bands Bash?
0: It's good for, especially for families.
4: Families, yeah.
2: And you show family, look, you can do anything, you can put your mind to anything. How important is music in your community?
0: Music, it's my, like, message. It means like head away with telling stories through our music, like drinking grog and smoking.
2: Yeah.
0: Doing some bad things, it will take you nowhere.
2: And that's what's good about music. You can put messages in that song for young people to listen and learn, you know?
4: To stop them, to stop.
2: Yeah. And how does music bring people together?
0: Music, it's like a message. It brings gathering as family. It stops like domestic violence and doing bad things.
2: Mm. And lastly, why is it important to have an event like the Bush Bands Bash?
0: Bush Bands is more deadly for especially for our remote communities and states.
2: Yeah, right. And it's good to see like you, all the different bands come from different communities can all come together and we can all look at all the different style kind of song and music, my babe.
0: Yeah.
2: Now, well, thank you. You can just introduce yourself one more time for Karma Radio.
0: I'm Jeffrey Youngkett. I'm from Warrakuna, and also I'm part of the Red Sand Beat Band.
2: Too deadly. Yeah, I was at the early part watching you mob.
0: Yeah.
2: I wanted to go in the front, but we're gonna be going live now. You're with Karma Radio live at the Bush Bands Bash 26. Let's go.

next song is called Complicated, which I just finished writing about like a month ago, so I hope you like it. Okay.

This next song is called Raining Way Up North. This is a song that my dad wrote. Mm-hmm.

0: you guys for having me, and I hope you enjoy the rest of the night.
1: Yeah. Give it up one more time for MeY. Before we roll to the next video, a quick health reminder from the Congress Health Team. Diphtheria cases have been on the rise across Central Australia, so take a moment tonight to check that you and your family vaccinations are up to date. Have a yarn with the Congress mob here on site or with your local health clinic this week. And we're also going to show a video from Bushburn Bash 2007 with the Thunder Boys performing. So stick around, there'll be some more music to come.
2: 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This was MeY on Bush Bands Band stage. MeY is also known as Cassandra. Is an artist from how you pronounce that? Whose music is inspired by cultural, family, and personal growth.
3: And a shout out to everyone listening in Tichikala, in my part tonight. Also, this evening, listening in our town camps, including Kundagam. What other couple of camps we got there, Jake?
2: Oh, what's another couple of town camps? Is it Charles Creek? Yeah, that's all Charles Creek.
3: Truckies.
2: Hidden Valley.
3: Yeah, well, shout out. Hope everyone out there is having a good time, because it's dark now. Look, Jake, look, the stage now lit up. Let's go.
2: Light enough, and man, look at the color. I want to be up there now.
3: Yeah, right. Hey, you should be up there, Jackie. But how are you enjoying the atmosphere?
2: Oh, man, I'm enjoying this lovely evening for today's event. And because of everyone's here today and, you know, packing up the front stage there at the front. Ooh. And everyone's there and everyone's just dancing away to, you know, whatever good music are pumping on.
3: So this, you know, I reckon this is a really good positive thing for all our Indigenous band mob to come together like this, eh? Because this is the first one I've been to. Have you been to couple before?
2: The last I was there, man, it's been a while, because I hardly have been coming into this, like, Bush Bands event for quite a while. So the last I was here was back in 2000, and because we had that Bandwa Festival here first, because like that time Jessica Mabamob was here performing.
3: Yeah.
2: So that was the last, and since they made this Bush Bands here, and then I've lost interest there for a bit.
3: Yeah.
2: But then, you know, coming back again to see it all happening again, like, it's pretty full on, like, pretty pumpy, and I'm enjoying it, yeah.
3: Oh, yeah, I'm enjoying it. All the other Karma crew that was here early part when they come, when they started 3 o'clock, yeah. Brennan, Caleb, James was on, Orlando's here walking around somewhere, and we're also on TikTok Live.
2: Lando's over there, isn't there?
3: Oh, there's Lando.
2: I thought he was walking around too.
3: But you get to that. What's that TikTok name for Karma? Karma.radio. If you want to tune into TikTok, you tune into Karma.radio.
2: Yeah, and watch the live TikTok there. Look,
3: whoa. Yeah, we got a little TikTok up front. That should be a good one to watch, because you watch it straight. Look right in front.
2: Yeah, and clear and good quality, and the sound is pretty good, so you can hear everything.
3: I reckon the atmosphere is really good, and now that's cooling down now, but it's just, and look at the lights, and look at the tree, look at all our community, look at all our band members.
2: Oh, it looks beautiful.
3: Yeah, and later we'll try and get a couple of more band mob to come and talk hello to us.
2: Yeah, we should. We've got to look for, I reckon some of the fellas will get them.
3: Yeah, right.
2: Maybe after the performance and stuff like that, but I was thinking might probably get the MB Reggae's after this, eh?
3: Yeah, we should try. Hey,
2: then Alec, okay, but Tristan,
3: yeah, come talk.
2: No, no, put your hand out. Mom, shout out, by the
3: nah, but it's pretty good here, eh? At the back here, that's what's one thing good about working at Karma Radios. You get the perks of the job like this. You know, we get to come behind the scenes and we get to talk to the artists and all that, eh?
2: Yeah, man. I've always like wanted to work at Karma because of, you know, like be behind the perks like this stuff, you know. And I'm like, oh man, I'm glad I got it in now. I get to be here.
4: And then,
2: like,
4: and the opportunity to come work.
5: And I feel a little bit special too, nigga. And backstage reckon.
2: Yeah, honestly, we had the backstage here, like just sitting there, like we're like a proper VIP people, look.
3: Yeah, oh, yeah, like that now. Mm-hmm. But yeah, you got people up there. They starting to dance to all the songs. And that was my way. We just had on a.
2: Yeah, that was my way.
3: The music, different but beautiful.
2: Yeah, and something calm, and you know, you do need a bit of music like that.
3: Mm.
2: Yeah, sweet melody, and man, yeah, it sounded pretty good. I enjoyed listening to her songs, and yeah, I'd love to hear it again someday.
3: And it's good how they catering for the band members.
2: Oh yeah, they do. Yeah,
3: shout out for looking after all our bands. And where you was on Wednesday? Where did Karma Crew come up with Wednesday?
2: Oh, Wednesday. I think we were back at the station, eh?
3: Yeah, you was at that. You might have been Ross River.
2: Oh, no, that was
3: Thursday.
2: We went out Thursday.
3: Oh, Thursday, yeah. Sorry.
2: Yeah, we went out there and, yeah, did a few, interview a few of the band members out there.
3: Mm.
2: And, yeah, it was pretty good. Like, it was pretty full on because we, you know, get to go do some, like, ID, like, to all the music and team up that's organizing all this event. And mainly all the band members too, because you know, some of them are far from home and been in, like, you know, like I said before, some of them the first time.
3: Yeah, and you know, it's good they have bus catering. You can't bring your car in because I had to get up when I come out to get on that them town buses.
2: Oh,
3: you know,
2: the shuttle bus.
3: Yeah. Cart family up and down. You know, to this entry, to this festival. But it's deadly, this bush bands bash for 2026. Let's go.
2: Yeah, it is, and it's much more safer too. Now they get to do the shuttle bus, like, you know, rather than the cars coming.
3: Yeah, that's what it's called, shuttle bus.
2: Yeah, and no, it's pretty good because I think that's more of the safe way for everyone to, you know, go home safe from here and wherever they gonna head back after this event. And yeah, it's pretty good because, like, I remember last time because there was like a lot of cars just coming in and out, and and you know, kids getting lost along the way.
3: Yeah, that's right. When you think about it, more safer,
2: yeah,
3: and it's more controlled.
2: Yep, it is now. And then it's good too because, you know, they get to bunch it in a little bit, like, because last time it was pretty much wide open, like, pretty much wide because usually everyone can just sneak off anywhere or wherever.
3: Yeah, hang on, what did I'm waiting for? MB Reggae, let's go.
2: Yeah, I can't wait for them.
3: I'll be catching around, Jake. I'm going front, so I'm going right. I'm going to dance right in front of you.

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1: Yes, now we do.
0: Join our live feed. Let's go, let's go.
1: Let's go. And now we got Maggie up.
0: And we have Maggie at the Bush Bash. Let's go, let's go.

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Just have fun tonight. This is Fell for you. 1, 2, 3, go.

0: that was felt for you. This next song, same, I want you to feel it. This song is about you, about me, us, tonight. What are we doing? We're having fun, we're not doing anything wrong. Everyone's enjoying this night, right? Yeah! We came here to have fun. Enjoy yourself, enjoy the show. We have a lot of amazing artists behind us, even somewhere up there. They are here. I'm just gonna say shout out to all the artists tonight. This request is all to the artists tonight performing before and after. Shout out to you guys. You're amazing. This song, I want you to feel yourself, because this is called Blue Sky. It's called Blue Sky. We all need to feel up here, right? Yourself up here. You don't need anyone to tell you, no, you can't be up there. Come down. No, don't listen to them. Be you. Be your best version tonight. Yeah? Let's go, Blue Sky. Request to everyone who's been asking tonight, yesterday. Yes, I'm ready.
1: Here we go.

I want you to think about this very special person of yours. Think about them. Take out your phone, flashlight. I want you to wave, side to side. Think about that person. Think. They're very special to you, and you are very special to them.

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I'm a Yolngu saltwater woman from Northeast Arnhem Land, but I'm also Aranda. My grandmother is from here.

0: you. 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Come, come, come. Come be in the camera, everyone. But wait, ready?
1: Camera's here.
0: Camera. Arms up, everybody. Arms up. We go down on 3, 2, 1, go. Maggie! Thank you, everyone. Have a good night.
2: How good was that, everybody? Give it up one more time for Maggie. Yeah. Before we get to our next act, I'd like to thank, I'll give a shout out to all the crew, the sound people running the sound, even to...
3: 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That was Maggie from Kalawinku in Northeast Arnhem Land. Coming up now, and video in the Tipper 44.
4: This emerging First Nation R&B duo blends smooth vocals, island-inspired pop and reggae while performing in, how you say that there? Iwadja, and English. Their music celebrates language, culture, and identifiable, be bringing First Nations language into contemporary music. You've been enjoying it so far, Jake?
3: Yeah, man, I've been enjoying, and, you know, seeing Maggie up there performing and hearing that one last song.
4: Awesome,
3: man,
4: eh?
3: Yes, you know.
4: She got a different kind of beat in her music.
3: Yeah, because, you know, obviously you heard that song, you know, on TikTok and all that. And I was like, oh, man, I want to hear that live, man, see what it sounds like.
4: And you know what I just realized? You know, because you can always tune in to us on TikTok at Karma. You know, I do not watch you, I'm on TikTok now.
3: Oh, I didn't even know that. I should have been going right at the front, but I should have
4: been going. I've got TikTok going right now. Hello.
3: Hello.
4: We're gonna get a special guest up here. Sorry we're not there, but the atmosphere here is just beautiful, wicked right here at Telegraph Station for Bush Bands Bash 2026.
3: Yes.
4: Alrighty. Let's go. We have someone special. And at the moment, can you introduce yourself, please?
5: Hello, my name is Cassandra, but my stage name is Miwai. I am a Ngangi Kurungur Maran Manangi and a Alawa woman from my father's side. I just finished, we was out at Ross River doing the Bush Bend Bash. It was such an amazing opportunity, and I really enjoyed meeting everybody.
4: So how did that go? That was really good. Was you up there for a whole week there, that Bush Bend's business?
5: Yeah, so we was there from, I think, Monday.
3: Yeah, right, you were there like for 1 week straight, eh?
5: Yeah, one week.
4: Yeah.
5: And we only just got back from Ross River today.
4: Wow. And Cassandra, can you tell me what's been happening this week?
5: So this week we had heaps of workshops. We learned a lot about how to get gigs around where we live, like maybe Darwin or around interstate.
4: Oh, yeah.
5: Yeah.
4: Yeah. And Cassandra, how important is music in your community?
5: Music is very important because I believe that, you know, music, you know, heals us. In every culture and every indigenous community, music is very, very powerful for us. We use that in a way to express ourselves, to tell our stories, and to overall, you know, like, you know, tell a story in a way that we can understand it, and people, you know, it can resonate with people, you know.
4: Yeah. And Cassandra, how far have you traveled to get here this week?
5: So I am up in the top end in Darwin. So I traveled from,
4: Darwin. So you shout out family up in the top.
3: Yeah, good shout out up there for them up.
4: And Cassandra, what does being part of the Bush Bands Bash mean to you?
5: Oh, it's been an amazing opportunity, and I feel privileged singing and performing here in Mbantwa.
4: Yeah, right.
5: And it's just deadly to be around amazing artists and musicians, and I'm just happy to be here and enjoy everything.
4: And so what are you up to when you leave here? What are you up to next?
5: I'm just hoping that this opportunity opens more doors for me within the musical scene. Like right now, I just work and just I hardly ever sing. And
4: yeah. What time did you perform?
5: I performed at 6:30.
4: Oh yeah, yeah. I was a bit walking around, just trying to. And what's the atmosphere like out there when you're on stage and you're looking?
5: It's electrical. I feel like everybody's gonna start getting up and dancing, and I want to go join them.
1: Yeah.
4: But you can. And if you can't tune the radio, where can you find us, Jay?
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4: and TikTok, and a big shout out to everyone listening, joining us across Tiba, NG Nada, Peckham, and PY Networks. Thank you for having us, and. And Cassandra, here we go, here's another one. How does music bring people together?
5: Music is universal. Countrymen can go up there and sing in full language, and it can still resonate with their souls, you know. Like, music is very beautiful in a way that we can all, like, understand it with our souls rather than with what we hear.
4: And Cassandra, how long have you been singing for?
5: I've been singing since I was very young.
4: Yeah.
5: I grew up in a very musical household, and my dad plays guitar and plays music, so I kind of got inspired by his musical background, as well as, you know, finding my own voice.
4: And then how did you go about getting into the bush bands?
5: So I reached out to Liz that works at Music NT.
4: Oh, yeah, yeah.
5: Here in Alice. And, they reached... So I applied, and At first I was very hesitant because I was very shy, but I'm glad I did it. It's an experience.
3: It is a good experience, because it's like I'm like a little artist as well. Yeah, because I make rap music and stuff like that. And yeah, especially like being like an event like this. I've never actually performed an event like this yet. But you know, for you, what is it like a first time for you to be out here, like up on stage, or you've done it before?
5: I've done a few gigs here and there, but I am hoping to build my confidence more and get
4: and
5: out
4: hopefully
5: there.
4: This is good exposure for you.
5: Yeah, definitely. You know?
3: Yeah.
4: There's a lot of people do watch bush bands, Bash.
5: Mm-hmm.
4: Mm. Like, I'll be going home, we're going to re-watch it again on YouTube and all that, you know.
5: Mm-hmm.
4: Yeah. But this is my first bush band, Bash, for Karma Radio, but I've been enjoying the atmosphere tonight.
5: Mm-hmm.
3: Yes.
4: But that's with the perks.
3: Lovely.
4: Oh, wait, we got something coming up. Who's up next? Who's up next, Jake?
3: Oh, we got next is, we got NVideo and Tipper 44.
4: Yeah, we're just getting the stage ready.
3: Yeah,
4: but
3: and
4: anyway, it's just beautiful atmosphere out here, right, Cassandra?
5: Yes, it is. It's very beautiful.
4: And it's good how it's a grog and smoke-free zone, too.
5: Yes, definitely.
3: And, you know, we want sober people out here, not drunken ones. Last time that happened, I don't know when was this, but because I remember the last time being out here was back in 2015, and it's been a while. Been in a bush bash band for this event, and it's pretty good, and I'm really enjoying it.
4: Well, I'm really enjoying it. Enjoy working with you tonight on Karma Radio, Jake. And Cassandra, last but not least, what message do you have for people out there listening?
5: I want to see more young girls up on that stage and sing.
4: Yes.
5: And make, you know, our countrymen proud, because I know that our community, you know, we're very shy and in our box, and I want them to get up and express themselves.
4: And it's good, like you're saying, for like you on stage, and we got young girls watching, and that you can inspire them. We're like, oh, she can get up on stage and sing. Muppy, I want to do that too,
5: yes,
4: you know?
5: Yes, definitely.
4: So we do need a lot of more more Indigenous girl singers, eh, you know?
5: Mm-hmm.
4: I'm not rubbish and all the fellow bands, but we need more Indigenous female singers out here.
3: We really do need more Indigenous female singers to be up there now, and, you know, it's
4: and send
3: their
4: message
3: time.
4: Around, eh, across, you know?
5: Mm-hmm.
4: And that's what, like you're saying, that's what's good about singing when you write when songs. Oh, off we go, yeah. Something's happening here.
3: Yeah.
4: We're right here. We're taking you back to the Bush Band's Bashy at Telegraph Station on Karma Radio. Let's go.
3: Peace.
6: This is going to be good vibes all night. I want to see everyone on the dance floor moving along. Are you more ready for Tipper 44 and Enfijo? Make some noise. I can't hear you. That one was a bit slack. Are you ready for Tipper 44 and Enfijo? Please make some noise. We're gonna start off with a little something like this. Let's go.

0: 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Let's go.
1: Is you see at a party? Let's do this. All right, Chipper, got this?
0: Let's go. I just want to dedicate all these songs to all you up tonight, especially Aranda people. Thank you for having us here tonight, Traditional Islands. Thank you.
1: All right, we're going to go a little something like this. All right, if you know Mindulan Connection, my whole crew, this is a song from them. So let's do this.

0: just brings out you all feeling good tonight.
1: All right.
2: All right, Liam Jones, Karakem, Garnet to Mali, Tatiana from Quito, all the Walbury and Majerum up here tonight. Yo.
1: This song's called Murukupara, so
2: I just want to dedicate this song to my kids at home watching tonight. Yo.
1: Let's go.

0: All right. All right, look, I'm new to this, so I'm going to say some requests. So this one's going out to Troy, Marcina, Demarian, and Nakaria. Yeah.
1: Thank you, Ali, Jeremiah, and your liberal.
0: This one is called Molila. You want
1: to
0: say something?
1: Yeah, request to my family at Tiwi. Love you, my boy. Miracle Walla and B2M.
0: All right, let's go. DJ D-Man, drop that. Come on now, let's keep that same energy, eh? Okay. Let's go.

0: vertellen. How you all feeling tonight? Are you all feeling good? Do you want to keep partying?
1: Yeah, so the next song, I want to dedicate it to all those guys that went down to Ross River, all the band members, to all the hardworking people, Sandfax, everybody, yeah.
0: Also, I want to shout out to Travison, Leonie, Josiah, Jill and Joel for this next song. All right, everyone, if you all are feeling good tonight, let's make some noise. I can't hear you. Make some noise. DJ D-Man, drop that.
1: Luke, let's go.
0: Desert Water Band. We got it.

0: All right, I want to give a shout out to my wife, Amelia, back at Croker. Yeah. Also my family back at Croker, mom and dad. And, yeah, also my grandparents. And, yeah.
1: How are you feeling tonight, guys? I can't hear you. Come on, make some noise.
0: Listen, so this next song, this one with my cousin, he lives here, but he couldn't be on stage. But if you know this song, sing along.
2: Yo.
0: I don't think we need any introduction. All right. So DJ D-Man, let's drop that.
1: Yo. Yeah. Yeah. Yeah. Yeah. Yeah. Yeah. Yeah. Yeah. Yeah. Yeah. Yeah. Yeah. Yeah. Yeah. Yeah. Yeah. Yeah. Yeah. Yeah. Yeah. Yeah. Yeah. Yeah. Yeah. Yeah. Yeah. Yeah. Yeah. Yeah. Yeah. Yeah. Yeah. Yeah. Yeah. Yeah. Yeah. Yeah. Yeah. Yeah. Yeah. Yeah. Yeah. Yeah. Yeah. Yeah. Yeah. Yeah. Yeah. Yeah. Yeah. Yeah. Yeah. Yeah. Yeah. Yeah. Yeah. Yeah. Yeah. Yeah. Yeah. Yeah. Yeah. Yeah. Yeah. Yeah. Yeah. Yeah. Yeah. Yeah. Yeah. Yeah. Yeah. Yeah. Yeah. Yeah. Yeah. Yeah

0: All right.
1: How we feeling, guys? I can't hear. How we feeling?
0: All right, that's better. This next song, I want to request it to the Gulfpool Boys. And, us from Arnhem Land. Also, Maggie, too. Well, from Arnhem Land, that's representing Arnhem, East and West. We're down here. So, yeah. And I hope you mob, Arnhem Land family, you mob like it, too. So, if you mob know this song, sing along. All right, DJ D-Man, let's go.

0: All right, so this next request going out to Dwayne Foster, Evelyn Marshall, also his two sons, Ishmael and Juwan Foster. Foster also has three yearling to Cheryl and Slandy.
1: So hold the Amara family, Masina, Troy, Damian. Yeah.
0: All right, so if you mum know this song, sing along. I know you mum do, because it's been blowing up on TikTok the past few years, and it's mainly from Central people, Central Australia. So if you mum know this song, sing along. Let's go, DJ D-Man. This one's called Island Aboriginal Girl.
1: And Fee Jones.
2: That's right. Let's make some noise. Let's go.

0: guys. Thank you to the traditional owners and the Islander people for having us. Thank you, Bush Bands. Thank you, Music NT. Thanks, everyone.
1: Thank you, everyone.
0: Hope you all have a good night. Stay safe.
2: Give it up one more time for Enfido and Timber 44 and DJ D-Man. Yeah, please stick around. I think there's three more bands playing after this. But before that, we got a couple of videos. First, from Bush Band Bash 2016.
3: 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And that was Enfija and Tipper 44. Oh, too deadly. One of the co-hosts is Jake was around somewhere, but here he, he's here now. But deadly. We mentioned Jamie Fija earlier this afternoon when we revisited Fija and the Cruisers from last year's Bush Band Bash, and it's great to see Fija family represented on the stage again. Hey, Jake, tonight up there, look.
4: Yeah, shout out to everyone listening to Abrilum and Papanya and everyone joining us through the, PY Media, Tiba, Ngara Media, and NG Media, and Packham Media.
3: Yes.
4: And coming up next, yeah, MB Reggae Band from Algabor. Man,
3: you can see me, look, walking around there. Organizing that tune in them guitars.
4: Yeah, man. I haven't watched them play live yet before, eh?
3: Oh, you haven't?
4: Yeah, and I'm really excited to watch them, eh?
3: They're pretty awesome, they are. Let's tell a little bit of a story about MB Reggae, my boy.
4: Yeah.
3: Go on. They're from Mulgabor.
4: MB Reggae, they are from Mulgabor. And yeah, they'll be performing in Eastern Majara and Illawarra alongside English and MB Reggae Band are known for their, you know, energetic band, blend of reggae and country and funk, celebrating language and, you know, culture, community through the music.
3: Yeah, shout out all family up there at Mulgabor. If you can't hear us on the radio, you can tune in to TikTok, karma.radio.
4: Yeah.
3: I was watching because I'm behind and we can hear it, but a lot of action happening here.
4: Yeah,
3: but I've been watching it. I've been sitting down here watching on TikTok, all right?
4: I've just been out there, going for a little walk, and man, it's pretty packed at the front.
3: Is
4: and
3: it?
4: You know, I'm like, oh, I wish I could join in, but you know, I got this stuff at the backstage.
3: We're working. Yeah, but it'd be awesome to be over that way in the front.
4: We could have just had it at the front, eh? You know, that we could have a good view and watch everyone walking past.
3: I don't know if I'd be working if we had a tent right in front, man. but too deadly, a Bush Band's Bash for 2026, Danny at the Telegraph Station. I like how they got lights on these trees. They make this place looks really... beautiful, eh?
4: It is, you know, and more eventful, too, because, you know, colourful, and, you know, you can see the trees all lighting up. It's like we're having, like, an early Christmas there.
3: Yeah, like we had on early part, Cassandra. She was talking about how, you know, upcoming a new Aboriginal Indigenous performers, it helps get some more recognised and all that. It's a good showcasing for themselves and all that, you know?
4: Yeah.
3: Yeah,
4: and because of, like, even though with, you know, that sister girl, Maggie, there up there. And,
3: oh,
4: you know,
3: she was
4: and,
3: awesome.
4: You know, she's just a little inspiring little artist, too, you know, especially for the females out there that's watching.
3: Yeah.
4: And, you know, like, they can, like what Cassandra said, you know, they want to, you know,
3: that's just really good for the young girls in the crowd, you know?
4: Yeah.
3: Our little young girls are like, hey, she can do it, we can get up, sing song.
4: Yeah, man.
3: But I reckon this is really deadly, it showcases all our Indigenous artists. But you know what, I can't wait for the MB Reggae coming up soon.
4: Yeah, I can't wait.
3: You like the catch a rattle of the guy up there, and Shiloh's doing a really good job of emceeing. Too deadly, shout out to Shiloh.
4: Yeah, shout out to Shiloh.
3: And we have a Lando walking around the crowd there somewhere
4: around the crowd.
3: Yeah,
4: and yeah, I'll be.
3: Sabian just walked up. What's it like out there? Sabian is busy, full up, eh? Yeah,
4: listen,
3: not too deadly, eh?
4: Lovely energy out there too, eh, or what?
3: Oh, look at Brennan. Can't collect him. Look at that Fija fella. Who was it?
4: The BTM and Fija and Tipa.
3: Fija. Am I going to come in? And Fija, you going to get him, Brennan?
4: Yeah.
3: You can try and get him on the talk? We'll see. Now, here comes the hero himself. Look, Orlando.
4: He's the man himself, Orlando.
3: Wow, look,
4: he's
3: vegan.
4: He's got some food. You're going to have to give me some, too.
3: True, we'll have to get some of him.
4: Yeah.
3: But beautiful. beautiful atmosphere it is at the moment. We have all our karma workers, my walking around. We have Bri at the front doing our TikTok. You can find us at karma.radio, TikTok. But yeah. I'm enjoying.
4: Yeah, and if you're mob out there, tune in on TikTok live there.
3: Yeah.
4: And, you know, but like I said, it's a good quality, sounds all good, and, you know, if we used to watch. And, you know, not only that, ICTV2 is tuning in live as well.
3: And it's good as alcohol, drug-free zone.
4: Yeah, and this is a big family event for Bush Bash Band, eh?
3: And it brings all the together, eh?
4: Oh, boom.
3: Yeah. But we're sitting here at the back here watching a bit of action. You know, we're gonna get NVJ. NVJ is coming up here somewhere. He might be just getting bottle of water. But Jacob, I'll hand you over that one for NVJ comes over.
4: I'll interview the brother.
3: Hey, family, that's Jamie's bro, or Kazi, was he?
4: Yeah, that's what I've been told.
3: Yeah. Oh, he's here, look, he's coming now. Yeah. Oh, too deadly. He must enjoy that week at that Bush Band Business Week, eh?
4: Yeah, man. Yeah. Yeah, I reckon they have been. Because, you know, when we went out there, seen pretty much all of them.
3: Yeah.
4: And VJ up there too. And we could have did like a quick little interview with them, but apparently they had like all the projects been happening there.
3: Yeah.
4: And it was really good to keep them occupied, whatever they was doing out there, because obviously, you know, get ready for today's event.
3: Here we go.
4: We got a special guest with us now is and yeah, you just finished performing one of the tracks in that. And how's you doing, brother?
3: Now introduce yourself for all our deadly listeners out there. Mm-hmm.
1: Yeah, first of all, this is Nathan Fijo. My stage name is Ann Fijo from Croker Island, up in West Arnhem Land. And thanks for having me on to
3: the
1: radio.
3: Yeah, we'll just call Jake. Will ask you a couple of questions, eh?
4: Yeah, we're gonna ask you a couple of questions. So anyway, tell me what's been happening this week.
1: This week it's been pretty full on, eh? Like at Ross River, we had that Bush Bands camp. Actually, didn't read the email that was sent to me what we're doing, so I came unprepared. Like
5: I thought we were coming down here to just
3: Just to like perform, sort
5: yeah,
3: of.
5: Yeah, perform. But then I heard yous are flying to Alice on Wednesday, and then yous are doing workshops and stuff. So yeah, it was pretty interesting. So you know, we were learning. I think there was stuff that we were learning that I was actually wanted to learn about in the past few years.
3: Yeah.
5: It's mainly like the business side of music and stuff. You know, how copyright works, how to you know, make money off of your music, you know, stuff like that.
3: Oh, that's really awesome, eh?
4: It is, man. And I feel like that was, you know, when you went out there, what are the other things that you did out there, like, besides just, did you, you know, like, did like a little collaborate or just pretty much listen to all each other's music with all the other, like, bands, artists and that there?
5: Funny you say collaborate. I'm still tired and got no voice because we made a new song, me and Tipper 44 and brother DJ D-Man. We collaborated with Desert Water Band, the boys from Amara.
3: We
5: actually recorded that song and it's already done.
4: And it's done on there. Nah, yeah. This doesn't matter.
5: So it's got four languages on there. You know, Pijinjara, my language, Iwaja, the neighboring island, Goldman Island, which is Hmong that brother DJ D-Man speaks, and obviously Tipper 44, he speaks Tiwi. So we're all on that song singing four languages.
4: Ah, deadly.
3: What's that song about?
5: So it's actually for Desert Water Band. Those fellas wrote it. So it's obviously about relationship.
3: Yeah.
5: And you know what you experience. I think like jealousy in the relationship, but the harmonies and how they sung it was catchy, and we were like, you just want to record this song? And they was like, yeah, all right, record us, and you more add your verses in a language. And we was like, yeah, no worries. Up last night until like nearly 3 a.m. in the morning.
4: I know how that feels, bro. You know, I'm like a little music bloke myself too, you know, and we make music, because I remember when I did my first music called This Is My Flag, and it's you could say that song was way older than before Baker Boy became Baker Boy.
3: Like,
4: But not for real, you know, I know how it feels like, you know, because I've been up all night doing the same, like, you know, about the rehearsal of this beat, and Yeah, like, because I feel that way, how you mob, you know, I just had to make that beat up. And what's that song called you made? That what you're just going to release, is that soon or just whenever?
5: I think I'm just waiting on the fellas, the lead singer, and the bass guitarist from Desert Water Band. It's because it's their song. They'll tell me the title and we'll work on that. I've already connected with them. We've all exchanged like TikTok accounts so we can message each other and all that.
4: Yeah.
5: So I think, yeah, hopefully we try and get it out in the next like month or so, you know.
6: And a couple of more questions, you know what? Yeah. And PJ thing. All right, someone's birthday, they're singing. How important is music in your community?
5: Music is important because, you know, doesn't matter if we're listening to music, whether it's playing music on the speakers, you know, pumping music at home, the kids playing music on the basketball court when they're playing. I guess it's a important thing for everyone in our everyday life, you know. I think music, it sets the mood, you know, and that's what I say to people, like, when I'm feeling down and out or if I'm, you know, not feeling myself, I'll always go to music. And, you know, when I'm creating music.
6: Thank you for that. And I hope you've enjoyed your week here with the Bush Bands Bash. But now you can get up and you can go enjoy these next bands. Now, let's go. Yeah, Bush Bands.
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6: Let's go.

Oh,

0: 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And Pro Tawa.
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0: Records Call for Mali.
1: Happy birthday, Talia. Everybody been asking for this song.
0: This is what I'm trying to
1: play. Me and my bro have been writing this song called Shy, our friend.
0: Records call for Jacob McKenzie.
1: This record's calling for everybody.
0: From Cross River.
1: And special records for Craig Wood from Muticulo.
0: Kavisha, my daughter, records call for you.
1: I get the map number 5.
0: No.
1: For your map. For my daughter, my niece, on the front here, cousin, and the grandma, everybody here. Everybody here, my family. Yo, let's do it, boys.
0: You have not the song, sing with us.

0: Rick has got a tasted water pen. 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
1: And tasted water. 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
0: And LD, Rick has got
1: a special record card for my daughter and my wife.
0: And all the family, Rick was in garage.

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1: Music in to you. And so we have a good night. Take a photo of us. Put the internet. 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
4: A big shout out goes out to everyone listening in Mogabore and right across Utopia tonight. Coming up next is Desert Water Band from Amara in the APY lands.
3: Bringing together senior and emerging Anugu musicians, Desert Water Band combines blues, reggae, country and rock with what's that,
4: Pitjara? Pitjara storytelling, and featuring members of Hilkari Maru, Musgrave Band, and UPK, alongside acclaimed songwriter Luke Inkamala, and they are carrying forward one alongside,
3: Central Australia's great music traditions, but they be up, they organize themselves, but that was MB Reggae.
4: MB Reggae.
3: So, have you been enjoying your night so far, Jake?
4: Yeah, man, I'm enjoying my night so far. I'm especially watching MB Reggae, watching them live, and, you know, I didn't see them before live just yet, but until now, and it's pretty good, eh?
3: Yeah, right.
4: Pretty pumpy, and you know, it was good to see them.
3: Yeah, and then it's a good turnout for all our Indigenous artists, eh?
4: Yeah, really good turnout, and that all depends, like, you know, doesn't matter, like, what bands are the best, who you like, you know, all of them are the best, you know, they're playing all the good music for all of us.
3: Oh, yeah, right. And from where I'm sitting, you got a bit more better of an angle than me, but look at the crowd there, look, lining up.
4: There's a lot of crowd there, it's just almost, you know, packing out at the front of the stage already.
3: Yeah. And don't forget, you can find us on TikTok Live at karma.radio if you want to tune in and, you know, watch the band. Look, because we're doing pretty good with the TikTok Live, eh?
4: Yeah.
3: Because I can't see you. I've been sitting here just watching TikTok from behind you, look.
4: Yeah, I just had to go at the front and watch, you know, a few of the bands playing. And you know, in the crowd, it's like a lot of good energies there.
3: Yeah, oh,
4: I just dropped that from there. And I just knew, like, they're going to play, MB Reggae's going to play one last song. Get myself a drink and then come back, and then as soon as I looked up, I'm like, wow, that's so much. I just walked out of,
3: I reckon,
4: you know, pile of crowd there.
3: It's deadly how we have this Bush Bands bash every year,
4: Bush,
3: right?
4: Bush Bands.
3: Oh, look out. We've got someone else coming up to join in.
4: Yep, we got one MB Reggae band coming up here for an interview. And let's hope he's, they're going to be two fellas.
3: Hello. Can you introduce yourself and tell us where you're from?
5: My name is Jason Purvis. I'm from Angola. I'm the lead singer for the MB Reggae.
3: Shout out. You must have family in the crowd tonight, eh? Singing out, cheering you on.
5: Yeah.
3: I will hand it over to you, Jack. Look up the questions, eh?
4: Yeah. And, tell me what's been happening this week, my brother.
5: It was good fun.
4: Yeah, it was. And for the start of the week before today, like, what you might play at Ross River?
5: We was doing out.
3: Yeah, that Bush Band camp, eh?
5: Yeah.
4: Bush Band camp, that's right.
3: And you had like little workshops and everything like that,
5: We was doing a workshop every
3: And VJ was telling us what it was like out there. And he reckoned it was really pretty good.
5: Yeah.
3: Picked up and learned a couple of things and all that, you know?
4: That was real good. And what does it mean to represent your community here at Bush Press Band?
5: Make a family proud.
4: Oh,
3: that's the way, you know.
4: And they here too today.
5: Yeah.
4: Yeah. And you know, them are listening in, out there tuning in. And yeah, like, wow, you know. I really wanted to watch him all perform today.
3: Yeah. And we'll chuck a couple of more questions, eh? Where you from, Mogul, by the way? And how important is music in your community?
5: Just give us a good opportunity to.
3: You've been Bush Bands last year?
5: Only 2019.
3: Oh, yeah. Wow. And it's sort of same sort of setup?
5: So it's a bit different, eh?
3: You reckon it's a bit bigger and better this year?
5: Yeah.
3: Yeah. Nah, too deadly. Nah, we just waiting for the next band to come up, but. And last but not least, what message you can send out to Family Mob about messaging family and community? Not going looking at stand up on you teasing. If you could send a message to all them young people at home, or listening across Australia, just the message, you know, just about themselves, for themselves, or something.
0: What could be shout out to family?
3: Or shout out.
5: Take a shout out for us. Yeah.
3: Shout out, family. Nah, too deadly, bro. Thank you for coming on.
5: No worries.
3: And you know what? You're going to enjoy the rest of the night, eh, look?
5: Yep.
3: You better have your turn now. You're going to enjoy the rest of the festivals here.
5: Yep.
3: No worries. And thank you.
5: No worries.
3: Too deadly.
4: Thank you, bro.
3: Yeah. And now, we've got TikTok Live in the front there with Bree. And where can you find us, Jake, on TikTok?
4: Karma.TikTok.
3: Karma.Radio.
4: Yeah. Anyway, get there.
3: And we have Orlando walking around somewhere in the crowd, living his best life. It's amazing he's not on top of that stage.
4: Oh, man.
3: He might do try and take over Shiloh's job, array.
4: When MP Reggae Mob was up on the stage, like, it was pretty good.
3: Yeah, they were good.
4: Oh, I should have run around and just jumped on the stage and danced for the fun of it.
3: Yeah. But look here now, look, we're getting the second. Look, next band going to be coming up soon.
4: Ooh.
3: We're going to be having Desert Water Band. Oh, look, here, let's go.
4: Yo. We got Big J here with us.
3: And how are you enjoying it so far? Are you liking it?
6: Yeah. Been here since, like, afternoon.
3: Yeah?
4: Good.
6: Yeah.
3: It's good atmosphere, right?
6: Yeah. What you more been up to?
4: We've been just sitting, chilling, and just broadcasting live, eh?
6: Yeah.
3: That's what I was telling Jake before. For, you know, Karma, you know, we work at Karma, how we get the perks to be behind stage at the back here, and then we see firsthand how everything goes and set up and everything, eh?
6: Yeah.
4: Wow. Stay, like,
6: I like how it's set up here. Look, it's wonderful, eh?
3: Yeah.
4: It is.
3: And I like that. I like them lights on them trees. It make it look real prop deadly, eh?
6: Too fancy, eh?
3: Yeah.
4: Oh, nice.
6: I like the sound system too and the speakers.
3: And that's good that we can go close up now. We can sit where Bree sit with TikTok, and we're gonna first hand. I'm going up with Jake when that next band come. There's that water band. I'm going in the front. I'm going Bree. You can sit in the back here, but. The atmosphere for Bush Bands Bash 2026 here in Telegraph Station. Oh, and you know what's so good about it is alcohol and drugs and smoke and vape-free zone tonight. Too deadly for family out there, you know. And you can see everyone having a good old time out there, and they all
4: jumping away, is having fun.
3: Yeah. Whatever, friendly, but shout out friendly for setting up Karma Radio. We're going live. We got up next.
4: Now we got See 'em up. We got Desert Water Band.
3: Right here, Bush Band.
4: Karma Radio.
3: Let's go.
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9: 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Because

0: Request Trinity. If you was watching from prison, Troy, and request for my dad, Joey, and for my partner, to okay. 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Over.
1: Scotty.
0: Donovan, request for you. You want more? Just kind of quickly. Special guest coming on the stage. Kevin, Turkey, Fernand, Kurubiri.

CNN Fedun. This kind of what request for my sister Miley and MB Reggae bass player, my uncle Terry Ningamala. Kambo, Reggae Jodobo. Life by night, what about? What about? You know, request? Chuba, I go. Hora, Letrail, Herbert, you know, the number request. Yo, I'm a Yaki, Nagay, Life Padding, New Rugus, Pomose. Pada, next song, Kunga Yaki or Anadi. Mana Rugus, Murdago, Yoda, Yoda, Wardoing, Pada, Scotty, you know.

0: Legal, jogador bom. Request for my niece and what do you want? 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
1: You're a guest, bro.
0: And request for the sorry, what I want, bro. Time 87, you know, and Rachel Carmona. You go to move.
1: Where are you going? 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
0: Stephen, request for you. Go be here. Nina, you know,
1: you know, bro.
0: Oh, request for Peter Gale, yeah. Stephanie. Request for you, Mob Dale.
1: Request. You know, Spider-Man.
0: Fire! Dixon Bell and Mickey and Bell. Hello, you people. Spider-Man, request for you!

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4: Yeah, that was this is Water Band from Amara and the APY Land. And we got one final act to close that the Bush Band's Bash for 2026, and the closing this year. The event is Mo Lura. Yirkala, and something like that. Yeah, sorry if I pronounced that right. And in Northeast Arnhem Land.
3: Yeah.
4: And led by, internationally acclaimed Yirki player Larry Kuruwari and Maura share Yulmo songlines and healing tradition through a powerful blend of traditional song, Yirki reggae dub, and contemporary sounds.
3: That should be a good last one, eh?
4: Yeah, so I've been told they're going to be closing up the show.
3: Yeah, just for all our listeners out there, we'll be finishing about 9:30, but at TikTok, viewers can, we'll be still streaming it after when we say goodbye, but just for now, but it should be a good one, eh?
4: Yeah, this will be a good one. So, yeah, while you're all, for those who's out there tuning in on us with our, 100.5 Karma Radio, I hope you all enjoyed us, tuning in for this evening.
3: Yeah.
4: 26th for this.
3: Oh,
4: that's really good.
3: Yeah, look at that last band, look, getting ready now, but they're going to do, must be dance, look.
4: Yeah, they're going to do some traditional dancing there, and
3: but this should be a good one. It's been a really good deadly turnout today at the Bush Bass Band here in Alice Springs in Telegraph Station for 2026, and it's good, like you're saying, earlier part during the week, couple of your Karma crew can go out to that Bush Band Camp Bay business camp.
4: Yeah, it was pretty good to go rock up there and see them all out there, and which I actually thought they were around town, staying in a hotel, but, it's a pretty good spot for all the bands to be out there.
3: Yeah.
4: And, get themselves all sorted and, and away from town where it's peace and quiet.
3: Yeah. Like we had a couple of visitors on saying that they did little workshops and all that, learn how to earn money off their music and all that. Pick up different little techniques about being in the music business,
4: Yeah, and, it takes you everywhere, too, once you, get started doing stuff like this. And, if it's your dream, go chase it,
3: That's
4: right. It's not too late. It's never too late.
3: And I like how the showcase all of our indigenous musicians and talent, And even for, like we had that Cassandra on early part, she's young and she's upcoming, And she has to, like she said, this will help her boost her little career. Yeah. Into the music industry and all that, eh?
4: And that'll be the same with Maggie as well.
3: Yeah.
4: I feel like, I think it's the first time.
3: She was awesome.
4: Yeah, she was, Man. Yeah.
3: Oh, look, we got Shiloh talking on the Shiloh MC today. Shout out to Shiloh. Awesome job. But I come later this afternoon, but apparently I was real deadly all day, eh? You had a good, what time you must come, but we met Brennan, Orlando.
4: It
3: was all up, James was all here early part in the morning, eh?
4: All this morning.
3: Set it up here for Karma Crew.
4: Yes.
3: But what a deadly awesome atmosphere this is. Ooh, we're getting close.
4: Just letting
3: my ball know that we'll have to cut off soon, about 9:30, but you can keep watching us on karma.radio on TikTok Live. We'll keep that going for a while, but what an awesome evening. You want to jump on and say something, Orlando? You say, tell a story?
4: Say something. You want a story?
3: Yeah, ready?
4: Story?
3: Look here, I'll chuck Orlando on.
4: This is called Lendo Lendo, my brother. Tell them what's happening here.
0: Nothing much, you know. We just had all the Danger Bands. We had Desert Water Band, you know, mixed with El Karimaru in there too, which was Danger. They have some Danger tunes, you know. You can hear them songs on TikTok too, where they do with their little phone style, sticking out their tongue, you know.
4: Yeah.
0: But oh, yeah, man, today was a blast. I liked it.
4: Oh, today was, man.
0: Even though it was smaller than last year, it was still Danger.
4: That was, eh?
5: Good atmosphere.
4: It is.
0: Yeah, good atmosphere.
4: And, you know, it's just all that energy out there, too. You know, because you got the crowd there, and obviously, you know, them up on stage, pumping the whole crowd up. Oh, it's like, obviously, it's like a football playing feel out there.
0: Yeah, it is. Everybody getting around now and starting to go on the front there a lot.
4: Yeah, there is.
0: And all the bands, they're watching the band live right now at the TV straight across us, in front of us, I mean. They're all sitting around. Yeah.
4: Oh, man.
0: I was telling them to dance there. I was thinking, what time, Dan?
4: And not only that, you know, for those who's out there tuning in, yeah, like what Mahadi Roberts said, you know, still, like, TikTok Live will be still on, and because after we got this last band coming up, and we'll be closing up soon, and then, you know, get ready for tomorrow, another live again, like every day as usual.
3: And Jake, and I'll share that to everyone listening, joining us across from the Tiba, NG, Nara, Pakum, and P-White Networks. Hope everyone's been enjoying the, just the atmosphere today, eh? And enjoying the music that we're playing on the radio and TikTok Live. And which band you like so far today? You've been here since the beginning?
0: I think I like what is called Whitewater.
3: Oh, yeah, that was good, my name.
0: Yeah.
3: I reckon that Maggie, she was good. Oh, and
0: oh yeah, Maggie, she had a good voice.
3: Yeah, right. Yeah. And her music a little bit different again. Different. It's like a little techno, like good R&B sort of vibe, her music was.
0: But her voice is really nice.
3: Yeah, not like when she was saying, when I sing out Blue, you might sing out Sky. I was at the back here going, Sky, every time she sang that Blue Sky, that song.
0: That's one of her, what it's called.
4: Is that like one of her news or letters?
0: No, like famous songs.
3: Oh, is it?
0: So the Sunflower.
4: Maybe I've never heard it before, but... Well, I've heard it now, so I feel like that's new for me.
0: You can see it on TikTok and Instagram.
3: Yeah.
4: I'm gonna look her up. Yeah, so that was Maggie. Everyone's at the student end that might have heard of her. Yeah, look her up.
3: But good exposure, eh? You know, for all our indigenous musicians. Jake, you'll have to come next year and join in, look.
4: Yeah, man. I've been thinking about it now. I'm like, oh, just
0: don't
4: go for it.
0: Don't think about it. Just do it.
3: And then might be next year you can MC next year, Lendo.
4: Yeah, Lendo, you might as well jump on with me too, eh?
0: If I MC it, I'll make it really liven up.
3: Yeah. But shout out to Shiloh, look, MC, look, she's walking around there, getting ready for the last act of this evening at the Bush Dance Bash here in, where are we, Lendo?
0: At Mbantua, and shout out to Joey too, he was the, what is called, second MC for today, which is Danger.
3: Yeah. Or something's happening. Anything happening up there yet?
4: Yeah, I think we got that, what's that band called? Maura?
3: Yeah, that's the last one for this evening,
4: yeah,
3: eh?
4: They're the ones going to be closing the stage up.
0: Where they from?
4: They are from Yenagala.
3: Yeah, in that paper they look.
4: Yeah, up in Northeast Arnhem Land.
3: Yeah.
0: Oh, Arnhem Land got all the good singers, eh?
4: Yeah.
3: They got good music too, eh?
0: Yeah, famous one is Sting, eh? Soul band.
3: Oh, yeah. Now, I'll be right when I go to work tomorrow to play all these songs, all these mobs music again for tomorrow. To shout out to the Bush Bands Bash here, look, in Mbantwa and the Telegraph Station. And look, all the lights on the trees here. It looks real deadly, eh?
0: I'm feeling a bit tired, man.
3: You had a long day, Orlando.
0: Yeah, it was a long day. Oh.
3: But we're getting there. One more performance this evening.
4: And we're done.
3: Yeah, but we'll be leaving these guys about 9:30, but maybe you can still be on TikTok with karma.radio. We've got the TikTok machine there set up for all your TikTokers out there if you want to keep watching the last band. But sorry from us guys, we'll be packing up soon. But I really enjoyed this evening too.
4: Really good.
3: And I'm really liking the setup how it is. So, because this is my first Bush Band Bash here in Alice Springs. I've never come. But now I know you've got to come all the time now.
4: Yeah, man.
3: Hip hop action.
0: I think about seven.
4: We're the Karma Crew, because we've got to get out there. Nah, man, that's really good.
0: About $7 for a ticket, I think so.
3: But that's all right. Yeah. It's worth it, you know. It's worth it, you know.
4: It's worth it. Last time they used to do like two days event for this day, like back in, like, I don't know, some in the middle of maybe like

0: swimming is like back in like in the mid 2000, like 2005 or 4, I think, whatever.
1: I think it all started by Sammy Butcher.
2: Yeah. Oh yes.
1: He proposed it.
2: Yeah.
1: Like he told them, you know, we should have a band in like Bush Band Bash here.
2: Yeah, right.
1: So and that's how we had.
2: And it's just growing and growing.
1: Yeah.
0: Oh man, that's mad. They bring that up for like a band like this for Bush Bash Band, and with that name, man, that's, you know, cause every band is there just bashing away on the stage, rocking it, you know.
2: But it's good how you have family from community come all the way for this.
0: Yeah.
2: And you got the locals in town. Look, it's really deadly to see this town come together for an event like this. I reckon I'll be coming again next year. Karma got to keep bringing me back here to the Bush Bands Bash.
0: Karma's going
2: to
0: bring me back here too.
1: Yeah.
2: We're just lining up now. Just lining up for one more performance. But proper deadly. And it's good how you have, what did you call them, buses when they shuttle you, eh?
0: Them shuttle bus.
2: Yeah, for save room for car and anything, and you know, you park long way. Where the car park was at, near the speedways?
0: Yeah, I'm pretty sure right there.
2: Yeah, I wouldn't catch that little bus. I got stuck there, and then I would hop on that shuttle bus. Yeah, everyone, look, getting ready. Last bit, oh, look, we got our own Vish over there talking around there.
1: Yeah.
2: Getting all the content and everything for Karma Radio.
1: Doing lots of B-rolls.
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2: Yeah, just waiting. But you can still tune in to Karma.radio on TikTok Live. And we're just sitting at the back here. Look, the little Karma crew. We got James, Leno, me, Jake, Bennett, and Caleb. Them two giggling on their phone. They must be watching TikTok there now, TikTok Live.
0: Not there on what the Instagram.
2: No, they're watching TikTok Live. Karma.radio. deadly evening, look.
1: I think next year we've got lots of festival coming up next year.
2: Again?
1: Yeah, again. We're going to be Wish Band Bash again.
2: Oh, yeah.
1: But I think there's going to be more festivals.
2: Yeah, that's good, eh?
0: Now, this time, it's got to be me and Lando in it now. Nah. Oh, no, sorry, we should have Lando.
2: Yeah, right.
1: Just ask me if you want me to sing.
0: Yeah.
2: They can be your backup dancer.
0: Yeah.
2: We'll break it down.
0: We'll do Rockabye by Wiggles.
2: Wah, wah, wah.
0: That's
1: for
0: a cover. Bye, bye, baby.
2: Nah, deadly atmosphere. Atmosphere out here this evening at Telegraph Station for the Bush Bash Bands.
0: Yeah.
2: Bush Bands Bash, sorry.
1: Yeah, Bush Band Bash.
2: Yeah.
1: I like it.
2: And I like the shirts. Where do you get the shirts from?
1: They got different type of shirts, but the shirt stall is right next to ICTV.
2: Before you walk in, but that's where you can buy a shirt?
1: Yeah.
2: Oh,
1: so
2: yeah.
1: You'll see the ICTV stall, and then you'll see that merch stall.
2: Yeah.
1: Right next to TV.
2: I like this year's T-shirt pattern, eh?
1: Yeah, that's like a lot of good people in. That's like Cassie Williams, Jason Lee Scott, Desert Water Band. What's the other one?
2: Nah, too deadly. Hope you've enjoyed yourself this evening, Jake,
0: yeah,
2: Lendo.
0: I have.
1: But are you going to be wrapping it up soon, eh?
2: Yeah, we're on the last performance for this evening, but...
1: Yeah, you can catch us on thing, you know, Calm Radio... Karma.radio at TikTok Live.
2: Yeah, because
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2: All our listeners out there, we'll have to pack up ourselves. Karma Radio. We'll be finishing our live broadcast about 9:30. But anyway, if you want to still keep watching that last performance, we got that TikTok camera there going.
0: Yeah, just jump straight in there, and you know, just look at the time. By the time we're off, then.
2: Hey.
0: Just jump into TikTok there, like, and then watch the live. But not only that, ICTV's doing live as well.
2: But they get YouTube music,
0: NT Music, they're doing live as well. But yeah, feel free to jump in on TikTok with the camera.
2: And it's really deadly. Look, watching everyone dance there, right, in the crowd there.
1: Yeah, that's right.
0: So what's his last song, Lando? What do you reckon? You're gonna get up on the stage and dance for the
1: I'm trying to get up on the stage, man.
0: You love dancing?
2: I think we got a bit of performances too. They're gonna get up and dance, eh?
1: Yeah.
2: I think a couple of them old men, they're moving around.
1: It's similar to Karangali Band. Karangali Band?
0: Or
1: Red Flag Dancers, and Yilila Band.
2: Yeah.
1: Duma will be the same way like that, but different.
2: Wow.
1: Yeah, I think
0: but
1: so.
0: But what they call that, Bungur.
2: I'll turn my phone on now, look TikTok.
1: Oh, I forgot.
2: Now everyone's winding down now, all the bands have just like enjoyed their days, some moving around, picking up their guitar, move along.

0: that MB Reggae Mob, they've been back up early part, they moved along.
1: Yeah, they gone back home, have a sleep, keep their voice at rest.
0: That's good exposure. Don't be yawning. Elena, you got to get up. You got to get up and move to the last one. One more band.
2: Make sure to party hard, you know, because this is the last band. And we're going to make it. We're going to end off Bush Band Bash 2026 with a high note.
0: Yeah.
2: You know?
0: So there's a bit of movement around there near the stage. There,
2: so yeah. If you're tuning in,
1: Shiloh's
2: right.
1: Just getting ready to empty up
0: Shiloh?
1: On the stage.
0: Yeah, you just shout out to Shiloh. Look at that.
2: Shout out to Shiloh.
0: Too early for emceeing.
2: I think this is her first time emceeing Bushman Bash.
0: Oh, true.
2: Yeah, I think so.
0: Well, she's been doing a real deadly job today, eh?
1: Yeah. She has.
2: Man, I wouldn't mind doing it next year.
0: Yeah, how are you going to get, they might ask you to MC, you can contact them or you contact them?
2: Contact them.
0: Hey, you come jump on the radio for a few minutes?
2: Yeah, jump on the radio.
0: Ma, you looking at me? You look here. Come here, look where. Aye? Pen.
1: Oh, yeah. Here, look. There.
0: Yeah. Ma, here, look. Here, look. Glenda, come talk. Ma. Sit and talk now.
2: There you go. I'll sit down now.
3: Yeah.
2: Yo, we got a special guest here. He did a performance up on the stage today at the Bushband Bash 2026. Though. Would you like to introduce yourself?
4: Oh, yeah. My name is Dwayne Foster. And, yeah, we just had a gig not long ago.
2: What band?
4: Desert Water Band.
2: Ooh.
1: Yeah, you mob really rocked it there today.
2: Made
1: it. Yeah, it was one of the songs that, you know, I used to hear on the phone all the time, but I wasn't too sure of the words, but it was you mob. What do you call it? Was that third or that second? That third song?
2: I'd say a third song. I already see it like TikTok, like this,
1: yeah. Yeah.
2: Sticking at the tongue.
1: Yeah,
4: they all gone.
1: But yeah, I mean, UMOB's songs are, you know, UMOB already out there, like, you know, everyone's been listening to you, just pumping it out. Like one of my brothers will pump up one of your songs, and then, you know, it's just on repeat, and then hearing UMOB perform it, I'm like, hey, this time UMOB now, because my brother lets it, you know, play this on repeat, I'm like, can you change it? Nah, leave it, I love the song, and, you know, it just got in my head, and I couldn't get it off, and so I'm like, nah, well, I guess I listen to UMOB now, after listening to one song. Yeah, but it was really good.
4: Yeah,
1: really good.
2: And can you tell us some of the songs he performed?
4: Yeah, the first song we sang is Congo Toxic.
2: Ah, Congo Toxic. Yeah, another one.
4: Not Alone.
2: That song.
4: Not Alone. Kunga Yaljiguru Nanani. Kunga Pechenjara. And also Nyundobana Lap Kanyani. So, five songs tonight.
2: And you got both of them fellas to come up on stage with you to perform.
4: Yeah, we had them two guys, best friend from Ross River. We just met and we communicated, talked a lot, made a good friend, not just friend but family through music.
2: And did you have...
4: And also we introduced the two Iraqi players.
2: Oh.
4: That's Kevin Durke and other brother, Mr. Guruwari.
2: Yeah.
4: Vernon Guruwari. Yeah.
2: That's why it's good to make connections when you're out there, you know?
4: Yeah.
2: When you're there with them other bands and you get to talk with them and make more connection and get that collaboration with them, you know?
4: Yeah.
2: To make more Danger beats with your Danger. So that's nice looking at that.
4: We made a couple of collaboration with Tipa 44 and Fido. And other fella, the three guys. Thurman.
2: Yeah.
4: So what? Yeah.
2: And what do you reckon? You got any last word to say to the audience out there?
4: Alright. This is us, the Desert Water Band, just performed 2026, first time with this band name, and yeah, we liked it, enjoy it, and fire.
3: Everybody, and let's throw it to the stage and shout out to Desert Water Band.
5: 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But yep, you can still watch us on TikTok Live at Karma.radio. 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

The next song is about the water. 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

0: Someday.
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Tonight we have Paul Kelly with Friends in Relation, six-piece backing group, and they're performing Yil Lul, composed by Aboriginal singer Joe Geyer. 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

0: Hey, Aaron Kernoth here from the Darwin Brothers for RAD. How many people do you know who have been killed, seriously injured, or lost their license on our roads? 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It's the little things you do that can make a big difference to the road toll. What will you do to reduce the number of people who have lost their lives on our roads to zero?
1: A message from RAD.

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1: Every day we make choices. Some can change our lives forever. 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You could get busted, pay a huge fine, lose your licence, and have trouble getting to work or uni. So what's the right choice? If you're going to have a few, then plan ahead. Organise a designated driver, like a bus driver, a cabbie, a sober mate, or a family member who can get you home safely. You'll be better off for it.

Bradford here from the Southern Districts Football Club for RAD. How far would you go to save a mate from losing their life? You'd do everything possible, wouldn't you? After all, you're their mate. And if that same person was about to get behind the wheel when you knew they were over the limit, weren't wearing a seatbelt, or were distracted in some way, you'd take the keys off them, wouldn't you? Well, wouldn't you? Next time you find yourself in that sort of situation, ask yourself, am I the mate who's going to try and stop them?

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I'm from Ropa. 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
1: Get a girl, get a girl, get a girl. 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
2: 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Ride. Recording artists, actors, and athletes against dumb driving.
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Amount of times I've been in this position, thinking end it, forget forgiveness. Amount of times I've been in this spot, yeah, but never had the guts to finish. 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
1: You know what to do. 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

0: Hey, Caleb Nicky here from Darwin Brothers for RAD. More than 500 people a year are seriously injured on Territory roads. When you think about it, that's over 500 people dealing with critical injuries, physical scarring, relationship breakdowns, loss of employment, and not being able to do the things that they love, like playing sport. You can't control what another driver may do on the road, but you can control what you do when you get behind the wheel.
1: 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Recording artists, actors and athletes against dumb driving.

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1: Hey, next time you walk to your local for a few drinks, have a plan of how you're going to get home. 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

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I'm from the Saltwater Band. I live in Galawinco. My job is working at the recall, maintenance, and look after the building, and plus involved with the youth workers, the Sponrec, Manmak Chama.

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0: Hi, I'm Tommy Gunn from the Northern Sharks for RAD. Playing a sport like rugby league means setting the right example. And it's not just about how players focus and behave during a game, it's also about their actions and behaviour afterwards. That includes things like drink driving, drug driving, and driver distraction. No one can perform properly if they're under the influence or distracted. So make sure you consider the consequences before getting behind the wheel, and you reduce the risk of something bad happening.
1: A message from RAD.

Hey, Bianca Scrimgeour here from Darwin Brothers for RAD. More than 500 people are seriously injured on territory raids each year. When you think about it, that's 500 people dealing with critical injuries, physical scarring, relationship breakdowns, loss of employment, and not being able to do things they love, like playing sport. You can't control what another driver does on the road, but you can control what you do when you get behind the wheel. So next time you grab the keys, please just think about it.

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0: Nuri Gurungurun, the Godawet be the Nuria could the Shire cancel. Arumema Arumba Urun, if I mean set up Madapapa to the Nuri the community. Aring had been reviewed to Kashaya Council. Arumema could be Mingaro Kunuka the Nuri Gurungurun. Kapin, how many but council members? Kawani to the Nuri to the area. Angumburun council area change Angmina. 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Lakut paning ala kalak para nuri para shaya cancel. 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

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In football, you have to be 100% focused whenever you play. Texting during a game would be extremely dangerous, yet people text and drive and think they're okay. 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Think again. 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
1: Yeah, what are they doing?
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0: eagles flying round and round to keep my 2 feet firmly on the ground. Now I can't fly, but I'm telling you, I could run the pants of a kangaroo. But he can't fly, but I'm telling you, he can run the pants of a kangaroo.
1: Hey, go, folks, it's John Williamson here, and you're listening to my mate, well, T-Bar, yeah.

0: And a warning that AI poses a risk to humans. Good morning, Darlene Jean Leung with ABC News. Votes will be rechecked today for the Northern Territory by-election of Mulka, which was won by NT Labor on Saturday night. Labor candidate Yuar McGrath won the Arnhem Land seat by more than 1,000 votes, with less than 200 ballots still to be counted. The win gives NT Labor its sixth seat in the NT Parliament. Unsuccessful independent challenger Andrew Blamey says he's called Mr. McGrath to offer his congratulations.
1: I got to know him a little bit over the last 2 weeks, and he is a great candidate. Him and I share a lot of the same values and the same goals for the region, and I just really hope that it's a success for him.
0: One Nation is promising to deliver net negative overseas migration, with more people leaving Australia than entering it. The resurgent Minor Party has unveiled a new immigration policy aimed at cutting temporary migrant numbers by 750,000 over 3 years. One Nation says it will achieve this through a range of measures, including tightening the eligibility for student graduate visa numbers and removing illegal immigrants. One Nation leader Pauline Hanson says the move would return the temporary migrant population to 2017 levels. Meanwhile, One Nation MP Barnaby Joyce has defended his leader Pauline Hanson over comments she made about the Prime Minister's late mother. In a podcast interview earlier this year that's just resurfaced, Senator Hanson said it was not on for Anthony Albanese's mum to have spent decades living in public housing. The PM yesterday said he was stunned by the comments, but Mr. Joyce is standing by Senator Hanson, telling Channel 7 people shouldn't stay in public housing forever.
2: I'd actually listened to it. She didn't say that she was a bad woman, or that she had done some form of theft or anything like that. The question was put to her about public housing.
0: Northern Territory police say a child was found unharmed after a man broke into a home, assaulted a woman and took their 11-month-old in Tennant Creek overnight. They allege the 21-year-old forced his way into the house and attacked his ex-partner. Police say the child was found a short time later. The man has been arrested and charged with aggravated assault, damage to property and breaching a domestic violence order, and will face court today. The Lainapoi Homelands Corporation has set up a fundraiser to help East Arnhem Land residents recover from ex-tropical cyclone Narelle. 6 months on from the event, chairperson Yanamul Mununguru says damage is still evident throughout the region. She says with current infrastructure still damaged or not up to scratch, there is mounting anxiety about how homelands will fare in the wet season to come.
3: The house itself, from what I believe, it's not cyclone proof. It worries me that with all the, the talk about climate change, we never know, what kind of cyclone could hit next. It could be bigger than Narelle. We don't know.
0: US President Donald Trump has brushed off concerns about the speed at which artificial intelligence is developing. Kaysen Ho reports from Washington.
4: The chief executives of two of the world's top artificial intelligence companies, OpenAI and Anthropic, are calling for a global slowdown in AI development to address the risk of it progressing beyond human control. Billionaire AI rival Elon Musk is also backing the call, but asked about whether the industry should slow down or be more regulated, President Donald Trump said very negative forces are bringing things up about AI that won't happen, and said it's important the US beats China in the AI race. Kaysen Ho, ABC News, Washington.
0: Three competitors were taken to hospital after being injured at the Alice Springs Rodeo over the weekend. All are in a stable condition and recovering following Saturday's event. Rodeo announcer Ricky J. Morrison says the size difference between competitors and animals means riders can sometimes come off second best.
5: Unfortunately, when, a cowboy weighs anywhere from, 50 to 100 kilos, and the bulls weigh anywhere from 450 to 600 kilos, when you put a match with them, you're probably going to come out second best sometimes, and that's what happens, yeah.
0: And Alexander Zverev has won the US Open tennis title. Zverev beat the American Ben Shelton in four sets, 6-3, 7-6, 5-7, 6-2. The top seed came into the tournament in good form and was competing in a third straight major final. Shelton, meanwhile, had been aiming to become the first American man for 23 years to win a major singles trophy. It's the second major of the year for Zverev after he won the French Open in June. And that's...
6: Hi, my name's Robbie, you're listening to Tuba Radio, your voice in the bush.
7: A look at the weather for Monday, the 14th of September. A ridge of high pressure over central Australia continues to weaken as the trough lingers over the southwest. A new ridge will begin to push up from the south today, reaching the top end by Wednesday afternoon. There is a slight to medium chance of showers over the eastern Arnhem, eastern Carpentaria and southwest Daly districts today. There's a slight to medium chance of showers and thunderstorms over the Lasset and far southwest Simpson district. Chance of morning fog in the eastern Arnhem, eastern Carpentaria and southwest Daly districts, mostly sunny elsewhere, with light to moderate southeast to northeasterly winds, fresh and gusty over the Arnhem and Barkly districts during the day. The forecast for Darwin today is for a sunny day with light winds becoming east to southeasterly at 15 to 25 kilometres. We're expecting a top today of a high 35 degrees.

Yeah, there you go. That was a bit of Tucker Wetmore there. Miss her right here on Mornings with AC on the TIBA Network. It is currently 8 minutes past eight. Don't forget that is Central Standard Time. As I said, it is Monday the 14th of September. Play to Learn is more than a play group. It's a fun time for you to share with your child. It also gives your child a chance to learn, grow and prepare for school. All families with children aged 0 to 5 years are welcome to attend. There's lots of play activity, craft, healthy snacks, music and story time, fun and friendship. Most importantly, support with parenting. And being a Monday, it is all happening at the Woodruff Play to Learn, and it's Dad's Play Group today. Male caregivers with children aged 0 to 5 years every Monday from 12 to 2 p.m. at the Woodruff Preschool via entry, that is, via Broad Arrow Circuit, Woodruff. Also, just a reminder that the mobile specialist healthcare provider Heart of Australia has expanded their operations to the Northern Territory to deliver access to the National Lung Cancer Screening Program. And they've been to communities already, Jabiru, Manangreta, Milangimbi, Gelawinku, Elingula, and they're currently at Warramyunga, and they'll be there right up until the 18th of September. Then they'll be heading off to Wattair from the 21st of September through to the 1st of October. If you are 50 to 70 years old and have a history of smoking, please speak to your healthcare provider or GP at your community to get that referral to be able to participate in that free lung cancer screening program. Like I said, a referral is needed. Okay, it is coming up to 10 minutes past eight. We're going to keep that country feel happening with a bit of Teddy Swims. That's more, what more can I say? And then a bit of Morgan Wallen with I Got Better. Right here on Mornings with AC on the TIBA Network. Your voice in the bush.

0: What have been going on? What do you got me? I know what a local na shy cancel. 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Oh, gonna be able to set up per email. 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

Yeah, there you go. Bit of Cat Stevens there, Moon Shadow, right here on Mornings with AC. 20 minutes past 8 o'clock on this Monday. Monday the 14th of September. A few notables celebrating their special day, their born day today. Pope Leo, born Robert Prevost, born in Chicago, Illinois in 1955, is 71 today. He is the head of the Catholic Church and sovereign of the Vatican City. So there you go, he's the current Pope. And Morten Harket, born in Norway in 1959, is 67 today, lead singer for Norwegian band A-ha. Also, Wes Carr, born in Gawler, South Australia in 1982, is 44, Australian singer-songwriter. He was the 2008 Australian Idol winner. His winning single, You Spent 1 Week at... You spent 1 week at number one on the ARIA singles chart. So there you go. Also on this day, Little Richard, aged 19, recorded Tutti Frutti back in 1955, and also Winks, the champion Australian thoroughbred racehorse, was foaled on this day back in 2011. And

Happens to be a Monday, and it is the 14th of September. Coming up right now, though, we've got a little Olivia Dean with Baby Steps and Dean Lewis with 7 minutes right here on Mornings with AC on the Tuba Network. Your voice in the bush.

Yeah, there you go. That was a bit of Olivia Dean there with Baby Steps right here on Mornings with AC, 25 minutes past 8. Going to have a quick look at the results of the NRL and AFL and what's coming up this week. It is finals for both codes, and it all started in the NRL on, what night was it? Friday night, with South Sydney going down to Newcastle 20-10. So that's the end of the season for South Sydney. And then on Saturday, the Dolphins. Bit of an upset over there in the... over the ditch there in New Zealand, 26-16 winners over Warriors, so they go through to the week off and wait. And Cronulla ended North Queensland's chances for 2026 with a 26-16 win. And then yesterday, Penrith 19 defeated the Sydney Roosters 12. Not the end of the year for the Roosters fans, but Penrith go to that week off. And coming up this weekend, you'll have games. I think it's Cronulla playing the Roosters, and the Warriors taking on Newcastle. So two great games there. And in the AFL, it all started on Friday night with Fremantle 120 defeated Geelong 106. So ending Geelong's run in 2026. Brisbane ending Adelaide's run with 144-91 win. That means this Friday night, Sydney play Fremantle for a spot in the grand final, and Hawthorn host Brisbane on Saturday for the other spot in the grand final. So there you go, four teams left in the AFL battle,

0: Yeah, there you go. A bit of Dean Lewis there. 7 minutes right here on Mornings with AC. It's that time of the day where we have a look at all things the weather for the NT. And on the line I have Livio from the Bureau of Meteorology. Good morning.
1: Good morning to you.
0: Hey, can you give us a look at what we can expect weather-wise? I did notice that Darwin's looking at 35 today, so quite warm.
1: Yeah, it's getting quite hot now. Today is a totally sunny day. We haven't had a drop of rain anywhere. And we're going for a top of 35, and inland places could be a touch warmer than that, like Catherine, etc. Tomorrow, believe it or not, we have an outside chance of a shower, but geez, it's a very small chance. It would have to be in the early morning, and be luckier to get a millimetre out of it. That's as exciting as it gets, maybe Wednesday as well, and after that, it's basically hot and dry again. We're going to be holding 35 degrees pretty much all week in Darwin. And bottoms of around 23, and like I said, the chances of rain are pretty slim.
0: No, that sounds pretty basic weather for this time of the year, so we'll let you go.
1: Certainly unsurprising, yeah.
0: I mean, the big thing is that it is hot, warmer temperatures. Luckily, the humidity hasn't kicked in yet.
1: That's right, yeah. That'll happen soon enough.
0: No, all good. Then no doubt rain will come with that as well. Okay, Livio, you have a fantastic day, and we'll catch up tomorrow.
1: You too. Catch you soon.
0: There you go. That was Livio there from the Bureau of Meteorology. As he said, hot. It's possible rain early hours of tomorrow and Wednesday, but otherwise no rain expected, hot temperatures. So it's important that we be sunwise. That's a bit of slip, slop, slap. Reach for that hat. Get under the shade when possible and drink plenty of water. Keep those fluids up. Be hydrated. Okay, coming up right now, though, we've got LaBelle with Lady Marmalade and also a bit of Donna Summer with Hot Stuff right here on Mornings with AC on the TV network.

Yeah, there you go. A bit of Donna Summer there, Hot Stuff. You also heard LaBelle there with the track, and the track was called Lady Marmalade, right here on Mornings with AC. Okay, bit of library news for the city of Darwin today. Knit and Natter is on this morning. Join in for a relaxing social morning of knitting and crocheting. All experience levels welcome. And that's happening at the Karama Library from 9 to 11am this morning. Also, you got Water Safety Week story time on at the Casuarina Library this morning, and just having a quick look at what that is about, and Water Safety Week story time with Boof the Barra. So there you go. Join in for Water Safety Week 2026 as Boof the Barra makes a special appearance at the City of Darwin Libraries for an exciting story time. Bring your little ones to enjoy fun and engaging stories that teach important water safety tips. Don't miss the chance to meet Boof the Barra. Promote water safety awareness in fun and educational settings. No bookings required. Everyone is welcome. And once again, that's happening at the Casuarina Library this morning from 10am to 10:30am. So there you go. And also, baby book time is on this morning for babies aged 3 to 12 months and their grown-ups. And that's from 11 to 11:30am at the Darwin City Library. And this afternoon, you've got after-school activities, board games afternoon. Get ready for some serious fun. Get on down to Karama Library and unleash your competitive spirit. And it's after-school activity at the Karama Library from 3:30 to 4:30 p.m. So there you go. That is all things library for the city of Darwin.

0: Friday night from 8 to 9pm. Take the journey from bush tracks to city streets, from Tiwi to Out Groot, and all the way down to Alice Springs. 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
1: Hey everyone, it's Selena Yibo, the member of Arnhem, and you're listening to the Deadly Tiba Radio.

Yeah, there you go. That was a bit of Yonzi Indy. Well, turning right here on Mornings with AC. That's it for me for another Monday morning. Don't forget, coming up at 9, we'll have a look at what's happening with the latest news, sport and weather. Just a reminder, if you are out and about on the roads, whether it's a long trip, stop, rest and survive that drive. If you're heading out from remote communities, check conditions before you do so. Make sure you've got food and water for your journey and let people know as you travel. Also, around school zones, most importantly, let's stick to the speed limits. If not less, let's make sure our kids are safe. Okay, just a reminder that you got heaps of activities on at the Darwin City Libraries this morning. Also, you got the program on this morning for Play to Learn at the Woodruff's preschool for Dad's Playgroup. So there you go. Until tomorrow, stay safe, enjoy the rest of your Monday. Until then, bye-bye.

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0: Good morning, Darlene Jean Wong with ABC News. The federal government has slammed One Nation's plan to significantly lower temporary migrant numbers, warning it'll have a negative impact on business and the aged care sector. Under the minor party's policy, the temporary migrant population would be cut by 750,000 people in a move it says would deliver net negative overseas migration. One Nation leader Pauline Hanson says she wants to take control of who enters the country, but Health Minister Mark Butler has told Channel 9 her proposal goes too far.
2: This would absolutely smash industries like construction that rely very heavily on migrant workers, but also devastate health and aged care and disability sectors that particularly rely upon migrant workers.
0: Two boys aged 8 and 11 have been charged following an aggravated robbery in the Darwin CBD yesterday. NT police received reports just before midday that the pair entered a restaurant on Mitchell Street demanding money with their faces covered and armed with a knife. They then allegedly removed the cash register and stole money before running away. The boys then allegedly entered a hotel on Kavanagh Street, threatened a staff member with a knife, and rummaged through the reception area before fleeing on foot. They were tracked on CCTV and arrested a short time later, with the 11-year-old remanded and charged with aggravated robbery and the 8-year-old placed into the care of a responsible adult at home. The Australian Marine Conservation Society has reacted to a 50% drop in dugong numbers in the Gulf of Carpentaria by calling on governments to do more to tackle climate change, destroying their food. 2 weeks ago, James Cook and Charles Darwin University researchers said they believe the loss of seagrass meadows, boat strikes, marine debris and gill nets have reduced dugong numbers found in their Gulf aerial surveys from 10,000 to 5,000 over 18 years. The Conservation Society NT's campaigner, Harry Wyville, says the federal and state governments need to pay more attention to the destruction of seagrass being caused by more frequent severe floods and storms.
3: Climate change is driving more extreme weather and it's damaging seagrass, which dugongs and other species depend on. If we want to protect our coasts, we can't keep ignoring climate change and our emissions.
0: The Regional Australia Institute says up to 600 skilled migrants per year are arriving in Alice Springs, accounting for a significant portion of the town's population growth. The organisation looked at population growth across the nation, finding the natural population growth in Alice Springs was about 200 babies born each year. The Institute's Simon Pyrrhor says net internal migration was in the negative, with more people leaving Alice Springs for other parts of Australia, but overseas migration was leading the town's growth.
4: Net overseas migration, again, which is the net of people coming to Alice Springs and people leaving, that's people coming from overseas as migrants, is around about 500 to 600 per year.
0: A Russian drone has hit a passenger train in Ukraine shortly after former British Prime Minister Boris Johnson and other European diplomats had used the same line. Europe correspondent Mazowie Ford reports.
5: The Russian drone hit the train 2 kilometres from Ukraine's border with NATO member Poland on Sunday afternoon local time. There were no casualties, but the incident is serious because the train route is frequently used by foreign delegations returning from Kyiv. Former British Prime Minister Boris Johnson and other European diplomats were on a train on the same line just minutes earlier after returning from a conference in the Ukrainian capital. Mr. Johnson condemned the attack as random and senseless. Russia said it was striking railway infrastructure, not specific trains.
0: Back home, organisers of the Alice Springs Rodeo are hoping the event will return next year after about 2,000 people attended over the weekend. The rodeo returned on Saturday following a year-long hiatus, with organisers describing it as a peak success. Aileron Bush Club Secretary James Christian says the turnout shows there's an appetite for the event to continue.
6: It's electric. People are really glad, I think, to have a rodeo back on here in town. After the hiatus last year, people really wanted to get back into it. Here we are, we've got a good crowd. I think the event has a strong future here.
0: And in the weather today, a slight to medium chance of showers over the eastern Arnhem, eastern Carpentaria and southwest Daly districts. Also a slight to medium chance of showers and thunderstorms over the Lassiter and far southwest Simpson districts. Darwin reaching a top of 35 degrees and Katherine a top of 33.
7: Floating around.

Yeah, I just wanted to be your everything by Andy Gibbs, not Andy Griggs, Andy Gibbs. Andy Gibb was the youngest brother of the Gibb brothers from Bee Gees. Yeah, you would rock on, John, yeah? I'm going to be playing all them good laid back music that you can just sit back, have a cup of tea or have a beer with, and and good laid back relaxing music. I'm going to play all them good old 70s music and stuff there, and way to go with a bit of Negro Bloke, a bit of George Benson for ya. Give me the night. Yeah, you would rock on, John. I'm going to sit back and play all them really good music for you. Not exactly sit back. You sit back and I'll play the music. Yeah, I'm rock on, John. And here's a bit of George Benson for you. Here we go.

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2: 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If you are unsure whether a permit is required, contact the Northern Land Council, Central Land Council, or visit information provided by the Northern Territory Government before you go. Respect country, respect culture, plan ahead and travel responsibly in the Northern Territory.
3: Hello, my name is Prakash. 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Keep rocking!

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I will follow him. 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Yeah, they sang this song now. But they were singing about Lord Jesus, I will follow him. Yeah, good little catchy little song, this one from the 70s. And the next one we'll go with a bit of Doobie Brothers. Yeah, listen to the music. It was Rock On, John, on the good laid-back, relaxing music.

Okay, you can't beat that one there, the Beach Boys. Good bit of Cocoa Moe for you. Yeah, a bit of Brian Brown and Tom Cruise one in the movie Cocktails. Yeah, you would rock on, John. We'd go with a bit of Bonnie M there for you. Here's a bit of Sonny. So get up there and start dancing there. Not exactly dance, but you feel relaxed, don't. Yeah, I'm in a really good mood this morning. Really good morning.